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3: Thanks again for hanging out. It's good to have you here. It's 1-800-990-2448 if you're trying to get a hold of us. On the way, it's Sasha's info dump.
4: Okay, we know that school is just around the corner.
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3: 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Are you one of those people that jump out of bed and grab the sun by its ears?
4: 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Do they exist?
3: I don't know. Okay, so we'll get to that in minutes.
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1: Sasha's info dump.
2: As we're slowly starting to think about back to school, dare I say, let's chat about school lunches. Parents, how much time do you think you spend making lunches and doing meal prep during the school year? That's coming up. Have you ever had a so-called luxury letdown? You know, you dream of some luxury item or experience. You save and save to afford it. And then when it happens, it's kind of, it falls flat. It's kind of meh, right? Some of the best examples, first class flights. A bunch of people say that, you know, the upgrade isn't always worth the massive price tag that goes along with it. Bottle service at clubs. Mm. I totally agree with this one. I've had bottle service before. It does cost a lot of money. Yeah. And then people are really nice to you in the club because they want to come and and be a part of your bottle service. It's just all very fake and surface level. Well, that's still,
3: you know, you're paying for the attention.
2: I guess.
3: Yeah,
2: so.
3: Yeah.
2: It does work. Owning a boat. Definitely. Boats can be money holes.
3: No kidding.
2: Michelin star restaurants, good food, but not always worth the enormous bill. Mm-hmm. And usually it's pretty small portion sizes, right? So if you're really hungry, it's just not going to do it. VIP sections at music festivals. Some people say, you know, it's nothing more than just like an added fenced off seating area. It's not really that special unless you get your own bathroom.
3: Your own facility for drinks and food. And if you have, like,
2: some VIPs can be really good.
3: They do it really well. And then some, you're right, some are just, you know,
2: a fenced off area.
3: Yeah, your own lawn chair.
2: Yes, basically. Yeah. And another luxury letdown, having a hot tub or a pool.
3: Listen, it's tough.
2: Yeah. They can be great, as you know, but they're not for the faint of heart, right? There's a lot of work involved
3: of
2: maintaining your pool and your hot tub.
3: Yeah.
2: Once the school year hits and you're busy making lunches and meal prepping for after school activities, snacks, parents, how much time do you think you're spending on that?
3: In a week?
2: In the school year.
3: In the school year? Well, I'd have to break it down in a day. So let's say it's maybe a half an hour. So that's an hour, two, 3.5 hours. Yeah. Man, that's a lot.
2: Like, it's a lot.
3: It's a lot.
2: So according to a new report, 432 hours of meal prepping and planning go down during the school year.
3: Wow.
2: So it breaks down as this. This is from parents with their kids. 3 hours per week meal planning, 3 hours a week grocery shopping.
3: Okay.
2: 2 hours a week packing school lunches, 4 hours a week cooking.
3: Wow.
2: Which, do all the math on that.
3: Yeah.
2: 432 hours of meal planning and preparation during the school year.
3: But you would be doing all of that, at least a lot of it, anyway.
2: Oh, absolutely.
3: Right?
2: Yeah, but it's just a little bit more.
3: Yeah, the packing the lunches.
2: Mm-hmm. I think that's a big one, isn't it?
3: That's a big one. I just can't.
2: Well, and it really makes me feel so bad because I know my mom would put a lot of work into our lunches. And don't get me wrong, I ate it most of the time.
3: Yeah.
2: But that sat in my locker for a couple days, you know?
3: Get out of here.
2: That's the worst part, too, is when you know you're putting in all that work and your kid's just like
3: just
2: either trading for it, chucking it, or leaving it in their locker.
3: That's awful.
2: I know. That's your info dump.
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6: Cloudy through this evening, chance of showers, risk of a thunderstorm, temperature falling to around 20 by midnight as the humidity starts to break. Overnight tonight, things are going to clear up as we hit a low near 15. Sunny all day for tomorrow, warming up to a high of 25, feeling like 29 with the humidity.

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1: If you just jumped in, we're talking about your morning routine. Are you one of those people who just jump out of bed, you take the day by its horns, and you're like, this is today.
2: And this is my day.
1: And this is going to be it. Or are you one of those people that just, one eye, you open up with a crowbar?
2: Oh, I feel like I had that. I tend to sleep on my arms.
1: Oh, wow.
2: It's a really bad habit.
1: Yeah, that's no
2: it's
1: kidding.
2: It's from when I used to hug a teddy bear.
1: Okay.
2: So I'm a stomach sleeper, too. So, yeah, my arms fall asleep. It's awful.
1: Yeah.
2: So when my alarm rings.
1: Oh, you're like a fish out of water. Flap, flap, flap.
2: I can't feel my arm.
1: Yeah, no kidding.
2: So this morning I had to, my one arm was okay. And I had to like use that arm to toss my other arm to shut off. It happens way too often.
1: Wow.
2: So that is how messed up I am in the morning.
1: Wow.
2: I can't feel my arms.
1: No kidding. That is so weird.
2: It's the weirdest feeling.
1: It is so weird. Mike, what's your morning routine, wake-up routine thing?
3: Personally, for myself, I'm not one of those people. As soon as my alarm gets up or goes off, I get up right away.
2: Oh, how does it feel being better than everyone else?
1: Yeah, Mike.
3: it's just the way that I'm built, I guess.
1: Well, you know what? And you're not wrong, because I get up just before my alarm goes off. So,
3: yeah.
1: And it bugs the heck out of me.
3: Well, my thing is I usually like about 10 minutes before my alarm goes off, and then I can hear my coffee pot brewing.
1: Oh, you're smart.
2: That is the best part of waking up, isn't it?
1: Dang.
3: Yeah.
2: Ooh, I like that.
1: Yeah. Okay.
3: So I smell the coffee and I'm like, yeah, I want some coffee.
1: Yeah. So that's the trick. Hey.
3: Yeah.
1: Huh.
2: Sometimes my morning coffee is the only thing that gets me out of bed. I don't know if that's depressing or not.
1: It's not the greatest thing.
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1: If you just jumped in, we were talking about your daily morning routine in the sense that, are you one of those people who just jump out of bed at the moment's notice and your alarm is basically rainbows and cherries? Or are you one of those people that, again, need a crowbar to open up at least one eyelid?
2: Yeah, and you usually, as you're getting out of bed, grunt, like, very intensely because you so do not want to get up. Oh. I find even if you're a morning person, sometimes, like, that moment you get up is still hard. You can be more, like, I'm just speaking for myself.
1: You sleep on your hands.
2: I do. And it makes it really hard to shut off my alarm.
1: Because everything's asleep.
2: Everything is numb, and I have to, like, huck my one arm over and forget about petting my cat in the morning. I can't.
1: Oh, no.
2: I can't feel my arms.
1: That is wild.
2: It is, like, when I'm down for the count, I am out. I'm such a morning person, but that first, like, 30 seconds of getting up is...
1: Where you can't hold anything? How do you get out of bed? Like, do you just roll? And then if you roll, how do you get up? Like,
2: I don't know. I'm really going to have to think about that because I'm still like half asleep, right? So I don't really know how I end up. Somehow I'm in the shower, though, and that's when I come to life.
1: Oh, yeah. That's good.
2: Oh, boy.
1: Carla, you early morning person, night person, in between person?
3: I stay up. I'm better at night than I am in the morning. I gotta like set multiple alarms, and usually the first alarm wakes me up, and then I sit there and I just give gratitude and I thank God for another day of grace and for all the good things He's sending my way and give me the strength to get through another day of chaos and crazy. And then I do some stretching, and then I just hit the ground running. Actually,
2: okay. Wow. So even though you have multiple alarms, it kind of seems like you've got a bit of a system going for you.
3: Well, the first alarm lets me pray. The second one says, "Okay, get a little rest in," and then the third one's like, "Get out of bed now."
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9: Cloudy for this evening. Chance of showers and thunderstorms in there as well. Temperature's going to fall to around 20 as the humidity starts to lift tonight. Overnight clear and a low near 15. Sunny for tomorrow, high 25. Humidex pushing it closer to 29.

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0: It's 1-800-990-2448. On the way, it's your case file. See what's going on in music today. Russell Dickerson, how he broke through to get his record deal. And I'll tell you, he tried almost everything.
4: Oh, really?
0: Yeah, almost everything. What did we learn today? Your wake-up routine. We're looking for people who, you know, just jump out of bed and grab the world by its tail.
4: That seems impossible. That's only in the movies.
0: It is only in the movies. First class. Have you ever traveled first class? Sasha's thinking of traveling first class until she found out how much it costs to travel first class.
4: I mean, like, I knew that it was expensive, but I just...
0: How expensive is it?
4: To see it written out, oh my gosh.
0: And we're doing this 30% less. We'll get to that in minutes.
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1: Case filed.
0: Okie doke. Let's see what's going on in the world of music, because country is having its moment right now. Barbara Mandrell, if you remember her, the Mandrell sisters, they had their own TV show. She had a song out called I Was Country When Country Wasn't Cool.
2: Yes.
0: We'll get to her and her thoughts of country music. But first, it's hard to imagine country music without our buddy Russell Dickerson. But did you know that he took songs like Yours, Blue Tacoma, Every Little Thing? He took those three songs to almost every major record label, and they all turned him down.
2: No.
0: And what? I believe those three songs all eventually went number one. Yeah. Here's Russell remembering the perfect storm that became Yours music video that really turned his career around thanks to his wife.
3: My wife had a camera from college. She took people's pictures, headshots, everything. We go out to this back road and open up the back hatch of my 2004 Nissan Armada with 193,000 miles on it. And we just start shooting. Like, I'm walking down the road. It's very simple. And we're literally like praying for a miracle, because nobody's hearing these songs and like, oh wow, yeah, let's sign him. So we're like, dude, we're gonna make this happen. We're gonna do this on our own. So go out, this thunderstorm like comes in behind me. Tornado warnings are going off in Nashville. Thunderstorm rolls in, lightning's flashing, all real, lightning's flashing behind me. It starts pouring down rain. I have chills just retelling this. It's like pouring down rain, and I'm just pouring my heart out to my wife behind the camera. My buddy's driving like 4 miles an hour with the aux cord plugged in. And that was our music video.
0: Yeah. And Yours was released independently. The video went on YouTube on June of 2015. And then he later signed with Triple Tiger Records.
2: Oh,
0: so
2: wow.
0: That's how he got his deal.
2: That's cool.
0: Isn't that crazy? I love stories like that. And I love that his wife just, you know, I'm not giving up on you, babe. Mm-hmm. Thanks to Billboard's Top 100, making country music break a record of having the top five songs on that chart, all country for the first time ever. But Barbara Mandrell, who was country before country was cool, says, yeah, I get it. It took us a little time, but I get it. Here's Barbara talking about what she would like her legacy to be.
4: I, like all of my peers and fellow performers, I know I can speak for them. I care about this industry. I care about country music. So I want to be known for a person that helped get people to be aware of and be exposed to country music. And then naturally, they grew to love it.
0: Barbara retired from performing back in 1997. And
2: oh, wow.
0: Sleeping Single in a Double Bed, I think, was another one of her big songs.
2: Mm-hmm.
0: Yeah. So I remember the Barbara Mandrell sisters, TV show back in, I'm going to say the 80s.
2: Okay, yeah.
0: Late 80s, something like that. So yeah, I think she's super awesome. Those are your case files.
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12: Cloudy through this evening, chance of showers, risk of a thunderstorm, temperature falling to around 20 by midnight as the humidity starts to break. Overnight tonight, things are going to clear up as we hit a low near 15. Sunny all day for tomorrow, warming up to a high of 25, feeling like 29 with the humidity.

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1: So, what did we learn today?
2: We did learn that as a society, we are talking less. A new study indicates that is down 30% over the last 20 years, due largely in part of technology.
3: Oh, yeah. I mean, we would much rather, and I'm definitely on board with this, I would much rather, you know, make a dinner reservation online. If I have to phone the restaurant, I'm probably not going to go, honestly.
2: We learned that first class is just for the rich. it's going to cost Sasha and her partner, Tyler, $15,000 to $28,000 each to fly first class.
3: Yeah, so we're obviously not going to do it. That was also with the sleep pod.
2: Right.
3: You know, option. And it was just a quick Google. I'm sure there's ways of like whittling down that price a bit, but I'm scared now. So I never want to look at flights again, honestly.
2: And we were talking about your wake up routine. Are you the personality that just wakes up and jets out of bed and you can't wait to grab the day? Or are you the ones that sets like 19 different alarms and yells and screams at each and every one of them?
3: And I mean, you're either one or the other, right? I find there's not a lot of gray area when it comes to getting up in the morning.
2: So our last word goes to Grant. We asked Grant the same thing. Are you shooting out of bed, Grant?
4: You know, if there's a real purpose in mind, that I can get up and get at her.
2: Right.
4: But, you know, I'm retired, so I don't have to do that every day.
2: Dang. How's that feel?
4: Ooh. Oh, it feels good.
2: Yeah? Must be good.
3: You just get up whenever you want, then.
4: Well, sort of, yeah. I do have a little, you know, motivator now and again that I happen to share the bed with, so.
3: I see.
2: I get that.
3: Little motivator, that's sweet.
2: Yeah, I'm one of those, too.
4: Yeah,
2: I like how he calls his partner slash wife a little motivator.
3: Yeah, sweet.
2: Yeah, our show MVP is coming up next.
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1: So, what did we learn today?
2: So, we learned that a first class is for the birds because nobody can afford it.
3: Oh, man. I just casually decided to Google first class with sleep pods for an upcoming trip from Canada to Australia. Again, just a broad spectrum of Google. And I was told it would cost me somewhere between $15,000 to $28,000.
2: That's okay.
3: Oh my goodness, who can fly first class?
2: That is a nice tight window.
3: Yeah. Oh my gosh.
2: Your wake up routine. We were trying to find out, are you just one that bolts out of bed and tries to tackle the day and you're so excited? Or do you have, well, the complete opposite? You dread the day and you walk around with a bedsheet over your head.
3: Yeah, and it's either one or the other, right? There's no in between.
2: I can wake up without my alarm.
3: That is...
2: It's dumb. I know it's dumb.
3: It's weird.
2: It is super weird.
3: I don't
2: like it. I was trying to beat that out of myself, but I can't.
3: Yeah, that's the thing. Is it kind of on paper sounds like, oh, you're so disciplined and look at your biological clock or whatever. But no, that's got to be tough.
2: No, it's super tough. Talking less. Yes, we are. New study reveals that we as a group are talking 30% less than we did like 20 years ago. And our show MVP goes to Mike, who apparently other than us, he doesn't talk to anybody for like 10 hours. But then when he does as a coach, this happens.
4: I go play baseball and I'm the coach of the teams and stuff like that. So then I have to talk a lot more.
3: Sure.
2: Okay.
4: And then I get tongue-tied sometimes. And
3: yeah. Sorry, guys, I haven't talked all day.
2: this might take a little bit.
3: Yeah.
4: Yeah.
3: Gotta warm up.
2: Yeah.
4: You guys go warm up. I'll think about this for a little while.
3: Yeah.
2: Where's Coach Mike going? He's just warming up.
3: He's doing his vocal warm-ups.
2: Yeah. He warms up in his own way.
4: Exactly.
2: Yeah. What a beauty, Mike.
3: Yeah, I can only imagine. It's kind of like when you haven't spoken all day or like in the morning, and then someone phones you and you're like,
2: and then you hang up and you say you love them by accident.
3: Yes, that's what happens when we're too tired and we don't talk all day.
2: You call your teacher mommy. Yeah, no, things start slipping out that are super weird.
3: Exactly.
2: Yeah, so that's our show MVP.
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7: Cloudy for this evening. Chance of showers and thunderstorms in there as well. Temperature is going to fall to around 20 as the humidity starts to lift tonight. Overnight clear and a low near 15. Sunny for tomorrow, high 25. Humidex pushing it closer to 29.

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0: It's 1-800-990-2448. Good to have you here. Okay, the good stuff, a great feeling story. Local Wendy's owners are really believing in their employees.
4: Oh,
0: so much
4: I love
0: so
4: that.
0: That they're putting their money behind them.
4: Oh, good.
0: It's a great story. We'll get to that. Also, we're doing this 30% less than we did 20 years ago.
4: Oh, there's so many things.
0: With so many things. we'll get to that in minutes.

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2: Yeah, man, that's the good stuff.
1: This is where we celebrate amazing things that not only students are doing, but people that work for these students are helping them do. We call this the good stuff. When Talis D'Souza was a teenager, he got a job working at a Wendy's. He was so good at that job that he was promoted to shift manager by the time he was a junior in high school.
3: Oh, wow.
1: It was a big year for Talis. He was looking ahead to go to college and looking for a way to afford the tuition. He approached the two owners of the restaurant. He explained that, listen, I'm going to have to actually quit this job. I got to get a higher paying construction job. That's when the owners of that Wendy said, maybe we can work something out for you to stay a part of the team.
4: Continue working with us and we will help you to go to college and pay for
1: it. Yeah. So every shift that Talis worked, they would put aside extra dollars towards his tuition.
3: Oh, wow.
1: So, and he crushed it as well. Straight A's. Served as the student body president and then ended up accepting a transfer to Yale University.
3: Wow.
1: Which only accepts 2% of transfer students each year. Not only did he get accepted, but he was awarded a full scholarship, which is worth over $200,000.
2: Yeah, man, that's the good stuff.
1: Talis says he will be majoring in political science with dreams of becoming a lawyer. And that dream made possible because of people around him believing in him.
5: I don't think a lot of people really saw potential in myself, and I don't think I saw potential in myself.
1: No, but two people did. And sometimes he says it only takes one person to believe in you. And he says, I'm living proof.
3: Oh my gosh.
1: That's great.
3: That's amazing.
1: I love these two store owners of Wendy's saying, okay, wait a second. No, you can't quit.
3: Yeah, you're too good.
1: Come on. We'll make your dreams come true. You just got to stay here for a little while longer. I love that. Well, listen, if you have some good stuff, let's celebrate it. You can contact us through our website.
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6: Cloudy through this evening, chance of showers, risk of a thunderstorm, temperature falling to around 20 by midnight as the humidity starts to break. Overnight tonight, things are going to clear up as we hit a low near 15. Sunny all day for tomorrow, warming up to a high of 25, feeling like 29 with the humidity.

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0: loud.
1: Country 105, playing today's best country. Is spoken language dying? Well, according to this new study, it sure is. It shows a massive drop in daily small talk. The average person speaks about 338 fewer words daily.
2: Wow.
1: For every year that's passed since 2005. So what is that, 20 years? Ish,
2: okay.
1: 21?
2: Yeah.
1: Researchers say that the lack of conversation is fueling the loneliness epidemic. Having more a spoken conversation is tied to a psychological well-being.
2: Sure.
1: So the loss of the language, though, is running rampant of people under the age of 25.
2: I could see that. Yeah.
1: Now, researchers blame. Got to blame somebody.
2: You always do. We got to point a finger somewhere.
1: Got to blame them. The modern convenience of the economy. People who use apps to order coffee, groceries, instead of talking to a human. Text messages creating weaker social bonds.
2: Yeah.
1: You will not make a reservation unless it is online.
2: Yeah. So, and I love making a dinner reservation because I just like to guarantee that there's a table. Even if I know the restaurant's going to be dead that night, I still want to make a reservation. Unless it's a restaurant I've been dying to try or I'm trying to accommodate a bunch of people.
1: Right.
2: If I don't see some type of an online option to book a table, I'm likely going to go elsewhere.
1: No way.
2: Because I don't really want to call somebody and book a table.
1: And you... You use your online app for grocery shopping as well.
2: I do.
1: So, yeah. So, you're hardly talking. Like, hardly. Mike, do you think you're speaking less?
3: Probably because I drive alone in my truck.
1: Oh, yeah?
3: So for probably 10 hours a day, I'm not speaking to anybody except for, like, you guys.
1: Oh, wow.
2: So,
1: oh, wow. Okay. Well, for a guy that doesn't speak to anybody for 10 hours a day other than us, you're doing really well.
2: Yeah.
3: Oh, yeah. It's nice and quiet. That's for sure.
2: So you have days pretty much where, you know, you would really only say what, like a handful of words?
3: Yeah. So if I go onto a site or something like that, if somebody walks up to me and talks to me, I would talk to them. But other than that, no, I'm driving around going to site to site to site. And yeah. Huh.
2: Do you kind of like that?
3: I do. And then I go play baseball, and I'm the coach of the teams and stuff like that. So then I have to talk a lot more.
2: Sure.
1: Okay.
3: And then I get tongue-tied sometimes. And yeah.
2: Sorry, guys, I haven't talked all day.
1: this might take a little bit.
2: Yeah.
3: Got
2: to warm up.
1: Yeah.
3: You guys go warm up. I'll think about this for a little while.
2: Yeah.
1: Where's Coach Mike going? He's just warming up.
2: Doing his vocal warm-ups. Yeah.
1: He warms up in his own way.
3: Exactly.
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1: We're talking about this new study that says we, on average, speak a lot less than we did 20 years ago. In fact, 30% less because of technology. We are ordering everything through our Skip the Dish or grocery app, and we're making reservations on OpenTable.
2: Yeah, and texting and emailing instead of, like, face-to-face conversations, for sure.
1: You know, in all seriousness, this job really is a tax on your word count during the day.
2: Yeah,
1: it really is.
2: No, for sure. I mean, because of what we do for a living, we talk way more than we probably normally would.
1: Should.
2: I, at my, not my last job, but the one before, when I was working in marketing, I, at that plumbing place.
1: Yeah.
2: Anyway, I would maybe talk twice a day.
1: Oh, wow.
2: And very like, hi, how are you? Good, how are you? And then I would close the door in my office. I would cry.
1: Yeah, sure.
2: And then I would go home and clock out for the day.
1: And go cry again.
2: Yeah, exactly.
1: different cry. It's an at-home cry.
2: Yeah, and I don't know if maybe the word count would go up if you counted like the sobs. Like maybe.
1: Yeah.
2: I hate this so much. Yeah, maybe my word count would be a little higher on those crying days. Sure.
1: I'd give you that.
2: But I was just talking to myself.
1: Yeah. Heather, do you think you talk less now than you have, let's say, 10, 15 years ago?
3: Probably, I guess. It's a sad reality, isn't it?
1: Yeah,
2: when you really think about it, hey?
3: I know, like when school's in and you drive past the bus stops and things like that and all the kids are on their phones, no one's chatting away.
1: No, nobody's chatting.
2: Oh, I know.
1: They also say we're losing the art of small talk.
3: Really?
1: So,
2: do you think you're good at small talk, or at least you can get by?
3: I am good at small talk. I'm a little chatty Cathy. I work as a care aide, so I can do a lot of small talk in a day.
2: Oh, I'm sure. Yes.
1: Yeah.
3: Just ask the same questions.
2: You've got the Rolodex. Yeah. I get it.
1: I love it.
3: Exactly.
1: Yeah. I love it.
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6: Cloudy for this evening. Chance of showers and thunderstorms in there as well. Temperature is going to fall to around 20 as the humidity starts to lift tonight. Overnight clear and a low near 15. Sunny for tomorrow, high 25. Humidex pushing it closer to 29.

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4: Cloudy through this evening, chance of showers, risk of a thunderstorm, temperature falling to around 20 by midnight as the humidity starts to break. Overnight tonight, things are going to clear up as we hit a low near 15. Sunny all day for tomorrow, warming up to a high of 25, feeling like 29 with the humidity.

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5: Cloudy for this evening. Chance of showers and thunderstorms in there as well. Temperature is going to fall to around 20 as the humidity starts to lift tonight. Overnight, clear and a low near 15. Sunny for tomorrow, high 25. Humidex pushing it closer to 29.

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5: Sunny later today, hitting a high of around 25. Humidex going to make it feel more like 29. Cloudy periods overnight tonight, dropping to a low near 14. Cloudy, chance of showers on Wednesday, and a high of around 23.

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6: Nice and sunny today. Bit of a breeze out there, but a high of 25 nonetheless. Humidex making it feel more like 29. Cloudy overnight tonight. Chance of showers low near 15. More cloud and showers for Wednesday and a high of around 23.

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6: Sunny later today, hitting a high of around 25. Humidex is going to make it feel more like 29. Cloudy periods overnight tonight, dropping to a low near 14. Cloudy, chance of showers on Wednesday, and a high of around 23.

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3: Nice and sunny today. Bit of a breeze out there, but a high of 25 nonetheless. Humidex making it feel more like 29. Cloudy overnight tonight. Chance of showers low near 15. More cloud and showers for Wednesday and a high of around 23.

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7: Sunny later today, hitting a high of around 25. Humidex going to make it feel more like 29. Cloudy periods overnight tonight, dropping to a low near 14. Cloudy, chance of showers on Wednesday, and a high of around 23.

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6: Nice and sunny today. Bit of a breeze out there, but a high of 25 nonetheless. Humidex making it feel more like 29. Cloudy overnight tonight.

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5: Sunny later today, hitting a high of around 25. Humidex is going to make it feel more like 29. Cloudy periods overnight tonight, dropping to a low near 14. Cloudy, chance of showers on Wednesday, and a high of around 23.

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4: Nice and sunny today. Bit of a breeze out there, but a high of 25 nonetheless. Humidex making it feel more like 29. Cloudy overnight tonight. Chance of showers low near 15. More cloud and showers for Wednesday and a high of around 23.

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4: Sunny later today, hitting a high of around 25. Humidex is going to make it feel more like 29. Cloudy periods overnight tonight, dropping to a low near 14. Cloudy, chance of showers on Wednesday, and a high of around 23.

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6: Nice and sunny today, bit of a breeze out there, but a high of 25 nonetheless. Humidex making it feel more like 29. Cloudy overnight tonight, chance of showers low near 15. More cloud and showers for Wednesday and a high of around 23.

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Little girl used to swing right there. I still see her pink bow and her brown hair. She's in the big city now, but she still calls home.

0: Wakey, wakey. It's a Tuesday morning. It's going to be a nice day today. Lots of sunshine. Highs of 25. Humid index around 29, 30. That's a bang on perfect day in my books. Clear later on tonight, 12. Sunshine. Actually, mix of sun cloud tomorrow, 23, with a slight chance of a shower. Man, we'll see. It's going to be a slight chance of showers next couple of days. But mid-20s, it's awesome. Right now, rode the bike in. You can see a sliver moon way over there. Stars and stuff. It's fresh. And it's 15 degrees.
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0: Country 105 High Valley. Let it be me. Luke Combs there too. 542 already on this Tuesday morning. Fresh 15 degrees outside. Fun summer continues. Coming up in a couple of weeks, the Creemore Springs Copper Kettle Festival returns Saturday, August 29th from 11 to 6, an all-day festival downtown Creemore. Free live music on the stage, lots of food and drink, local artisans, and classic car show, kids activities, and it's all free. I know. So come on out and get there early enough to check out the Ben Gorm Highlanders Pipe Band as they kicked off the festivities. 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
2: New research is warning farmers of a pest that likes to eat corn. Once wasn't a problem, is starting to become one. Ontario corn producers are being told to keep their eyes open for the European corn borer. Genetically engineered proteins in corn in Ontario have repelled the pest for the past 30 years. However, that's not going to last forever. It's already started to pop up in some areas outside of Ontario, including Nova Scotia, New Brunswick, and near Montreal. Corn varieties that are modified with the genes of some common soil bacteria contain three types of proteins that are naturally toxic to the corn-eating larvae. However, the so-called BT corn, as producers have used it, even though it gave them protection since the mid-90s, are now starting to be less effective in corn-on-corn production. And that's your Food and Ag Report. I'm Phil DeLand.
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Old Dominion, Hotel Key, Country 105, and the new one from the James Barker Band with After Dark. Well, it's after dark. It's almost morning. The sun doesn't come up for another half hour or so. All right. It's still sleeping, like most of us. It's 5:50, 10 before 6 on your Tuesday morning. It's 15 degrees outside. Not a lot of change in the gas. Some stations actually dropped a penny. The Express in Collingwood still $1.419. That's impressive. $1.57 for the Petro in Alliston. The Phoenix down Caledon's $1.50. Yeah. Shell on Broadway in Orangeville, $1.59. The Altamar, it actually went up. Why did it go up here in Shelburne? Anybody? Anybody? It's $1.65 now. Diesel's $2.11. I don't know. Dundalk here, $1.58. The Canadian Tire in Barrie there, on Bayfield, $1.47. I don't know. So they say that gas may go up again today. I don't know. We'll see what happens. Maybe staying is. If you need to find out what your price is at your gas station, just go to gasbuddy.com. That's what I do.

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So I really don't need a motivational quote this morning. Just need caffeine, and everybody stand back a couple feet. Can you do that? All right, I'm going to have some tea now. 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
2: Good morning. It's Tuesday, August the 11th. I'm RJ Broadhead. South Simcoe police were finally able to arrest a 17-year-old who was causing problems in Bradford on Saturday. The first incident was around 1 a.m. The teenager took food and refused to leave a drive-thru at a restaurant on Holland Street West, then sped away from police on an e-bike. At 6 p.m., the youth was reported to be speeding through a busy area on an e-bike, causing potential safety issues, and again tried to speed away from police. Officers were able to track down the 17-year-old, who was also in possession of alcohol, and laid charges including theft, fleeing a peace officer, and dangerous operation. Two teenage boys are in hospital after a stabbing in Brampton. One has life-threatening injuries. So far, there have been no arrests. Peel EMS say both are under 18 years old. It happened on Kennedy, north of Queen Street, at about 10:45 p.m. last night. A crash between a motorcycle and a car last night in Brampton closed a major intersection for several hours. It happened in the Steeles and Bramley Road area just before 9 p.m. The motorcyclist was taken to hospital with life-threatening injuries. The driver of the car suffered minor injuries. The intersection has since reopened. At this point, there is no word on charges. Nearly half the 102 wildfires burning in British Columbia are now considered out of control. Premier David Eby says the fires have caused significant losses of homes and property. Roughly 20,000 residents have been given evacuation orders, and one person has died in the town of Summerland. The five people who want to lead the Ontario Liberal Party faced off in their first debate of the leadership race. The next leader is set to be announced November 21st. On the federal Liberal side, Toronto MP Sean Chen has announced he intends to resign because of significant health issues. With Prime Minister Mark Carney away until next week in Italy for what his office says is a personal commitment, it was Transportation Minister Stephen McKinnon who announced a $100 million rebate plan to cover freight costs for sending eligible steel products domestically. The funding is to encourage companies to use Canadian steel suppliers. A powerful 7.4 magnitude earthquake that struck Western Columbia yesterday morning has killed over 100 people. Nearly 3,000 others are listed as missing, and hundreds of buildings have been damaged or destroyed. Now, here's the morning sports. The Blue Jays beat the Red Sox 2-1. Jameson Taillon went four scoreless before leaving with forearm discomfort. The Red Sox run caused a delay of over 15 minutes as the umpires discussed a rare time play rule. It's a convoluted explanation. Basically, Boston had runners on the corners who didn't tag on a fly ball out to center. The Jays went to first base for the third out. However, the run had already scored, and the Jays left the field without appealing at third. Fortunately for the Jays, it didn't impact the result. There were only 10 games yesterday. Tampa won its seventh straight. The AL West leading Astros won. So did the Rangers, who hold the last wild card. For the NL division leaders, the Dodgers won. The Braves and Brewers lost. Wild card winners were Philadelphia and Arizona. The Toronto Tempo's losing streak's now at 9 after falling to Atlanta. At the National Bank Open in Toronto, Iga Swiatek and Alina Svitolina advanced to the semis. The men were rained out in Montreal. I'll have your forecast next.
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4: The Which Bin tool says green bin.
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2: Today we'll get a mix of sun and cloud, a high of 25 degrees, but it will feel closer to 30 with the Humidex. Partly cloudy tonight, a low of 12. Tomorrow, mainly cloudy, a high of 23, but the Humidex will be in the 30s, and there is a chance of afternoon showers. Right now it's 15 in Alliston, 16 in Orangeville, and 15 in Shelburne. I'm RJ Broadhead, and now you're up to date.
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If you're a Cheez-It cracker fan, I've got some good news. You might like this. That's coming up next. Jason Aldean hanging out in the crazy town, Country 105.

0: out in that crazy town, Country 105. I remember seeing Jason like 20 years ago in a small bar in North Carolina. I went down to visit my brother. He says, let's go check out the local country bar. Yeah, they got some kid playing tonight. Now, he just had his new single, Hicked Out, coming up. But, yeah, good show. Jordan Davis there, too. 6:12. It's Rod, 15 degrees. 10 more minutes and the sun will be coming up. It's getting lightish out there right now. There's a crescent moon. Did you see it this morning? Anybody? We're expecting a solar eclipse later on this week and the meteor shower starting tomorrow night. So that's going to be cool. Cracker fans, do you like Cheez-Its? Actually, I have Cheez-Its today in my lunch if you're a Cheez-It cracker fan. Here's something. They are teaming up with Coors Light. They come out with a limited edition cracker that's already keeping people talking. No worries. There's no alcohol in it. It's made with still with the real cheddar cheese and such. And malty, hoppy flavor. Something they expect like in a beer cheese dip. That's the new flavor. Everybody kind of like that one. Fans are calling this the new snack obsession. You put the two together, you've got the official snack of football season. Tailgates. And those nights of when dinner somehow becomes whatever's in the pantry kind of thing, right? Yeah, it is a limited edition just for a few until summer months, but people are scrambling to get a box before it disappears. Real question, will the crackers disappear faster than your self-control?
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0: John Michael Montgomery, Country 105, Be My Baby. Tyler Joe Miller, too, Under the Influence, 622. It's Tuesday. Hey, it's Rod. Thanks for tuning in. 15 degrees already. Is the sun rising? The sun rising now. All right, sunrise now. There you go. It's 621. Gonna be warm this afternoon. Humidex around 30-ish. Staying tomorrow. Probably some late day showers, the thunder boomers tomorrow. Parents are getting ready. School's almost back. I know. Some are thrilled. I know. It also means your second job is about to begin. Feeding the children.
1: We got to do that again?
0: Afraid so. New report saying parents spend over 400 hours during the school year planning and prepping meals. Basically, that's 12 hours a week. 3 hours of planning, 3 hours in grocery shopping, a couple hours in packing school lunches, and 4 hours of actually making the meals and cooking and such. I don't know. Little kids. That's 12 hours a week, which means by next summer, you basically earned a part-time culinary degree. And school lunches are, you know, where things really get challenging. Biggest headache, figuring out what the kids will actually eat. You know, keeping lunches interesting. Stop wasting food. Is the lunch good today? That's good. Now eat your lunch. And please eat the $9 worth of food I just put in your lunchbox. Please.
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0: A youth has been charged after fleeing police twice. That story's up next. Dean Brody now on the Rick Laws, Country 105.
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2: Good morning, I'm RJ Broadhead. Here's what's happening. At around 1 a.m. on Saturday, a 17-year-old on an e-bike took food and refused to leave a drive-thru on Holland Street West in Bradford, then sped away from police. Later that day, the same suspect on the e-bike was speeding through a busy area. That time, South Simcoe police caught the teenager from Bradford, who was found to be in possession of alcohol as well and is now facing a long list of charges. Peel EMS say two males under 18 years old were stabbed last night around 11 on Kennedy Road north of Queen Street. One has life-threatening injuries. So far, there have been no arrests. A crash between a motorcycle and a car last night just before 9 in Brampton closed the Steeles and Bramley Road area for several hours. The motorcyclist was taken to hospital with life-threatening injuries. The driver of the car suffered minor injuries. At this point, there's no word on charges. Premier Doug Ford has never faced a full-time Liberal leader in the legislature during his time in power, and the importance of the leader having a seat was a main topic of debate last night in Brampton for the five candidates running for the provincial Liberal leadership. The next leader will be announced on November 21st. In sports, the Blue Jays beat the Red Sox 2-1. There were only 10 games in the majors. As far as division leaders are concerned, the winners were the Rays, Astros, and Dodgers. Losing were the Braves and Brewers. The Toronto Tempo's losing streak is now at 9 games after falling to Atlanta. I'll have your forecast next.
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1: Country 105 weather.
2: A mix of sun and cloud today. We'll have a high of 25 degrees, but it will feel closer to 30 with the Humidex. Partly cloudy tonight, a low of 12 degrees. Tomorrow, mainly cloudy. There's a chance of afternoon showers, a high of 23. But again, we'll have a Humidex close to 30 degrees. Right now, it's 15 in Alliston, 16 in Orangeville, and 14 in Shelburne. I'm RJ Broadhead. The next news, sports, and weather update is at 7 o'clock.
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0: That's the new one from Carmen. But go. Kingdom of Fear, Country 105, Post Malone, Morgan Wallen 2, 639. Hey, it's Ron. How you doing? Thanks for sharing your morning with us. A little bit of sunshine peeking out there this morning. Gonna be bang on nice. 25, pushing about 30-ish in the Humidex. Yes, in the Humidex there. 15 degrees this morning. Roads are busy, but no major delays going on. All right, top five list. You're not gonna work today. Top five excuses for not doing your work today. For example, number five, well, my dog ate my motivation. Yeah. Mercury's in retrograde, and my laptop feels the vibe. Number three, I'm currently saving my energy for a sudden, unexpected emergency nap. Oh, I like that one. Yeah, I like that one. Number two, my plant looks sad, so I had to stay home and comfort it. And the number one excuse for not doing my work today, I already planned to blame it on the ghost in the machine. There is one, you know. Yes.
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2: New research is warning farmers of a pest that likes to eat corn. Once wasn't a problem, is starting to become one. Ontario corn producers are being told to keep their eyes open for the European corn borer. Genetically engineered proteins in corn in Ontario have repelled the pest for the past 30 years. However, that's not going to last forever. It's already started to pop up in some areas outside of Ontario, including Nova Scotia, New Brunswick, and near Montreal. Corn varieties that are modified with the genes of some common soil bacteria contain three types of proteins that are naturally toxic to the corn-eating larvae. However, the so-called BT corn, as producers have used it, even though it gave them protection since the mid-90s, are now starting to be less effective in corn-on-corn production. And that's your Food and Ag Report. I'm Phil DeLand.
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I knew it. I knew you. New stuff in Taylor Swift's Country 105. Shania Twain there too. Going to get you good. 6:49 on this Tuesday morning. Thanks for joining us. It's right here. Look at the sunshine. It's going to be a nice day too. The community garage sale on Mill Street. 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
2: It's Tuesday, August the 11th. Good morning. I'm RJ Broadhead. Peel EMS say two males under 18 years old were stabbed last night around 11 on Kennedy Road north of Queen Street. One has life-threatening injuries. So far, there have been no arrests. At around 1 a.m. on Saturday, a 17-year-old on an e-bike took food and refused to leave a drive-thru on Holland Street West in Bradford, then sped away from police. Later that day, the same suspect on the e-bike was speeding through a busy area. That time, South Simcoe police caught the teenager from Bradford, who was found to be in possession of alcohol as well and is now facing a long list of charges. A crash between a motorcycle and a car last night just before 9 in Brampton closed the Steeles and Bramley Road area for several hours. The motorcyclist was taken to hospital with life-threatening injuries. The driver of the car suffered minor injuries. At this point, there's no word on charges. A 41-year-old motorcyclist is facing several charges after a traffic stop on Mapleview Drive in Barrie on Saturday. Officers say the motorcycle had an obstructed license plate, and they later determined the plate was not actually authorized for that vehicle. A man from Barrie was the third suspect charged in connection with March shootings at synagogues in Vaughan and Toronto. Police say both buildings were damaged, but no one was injured. Premier Doug Ford has never faced a full-time Liberal leader in the legislature during his time in power, and the importance of the leader having a seat was a main topic of debate last night in Brampton for the five candidates running for the provincial Liberal leadership. The next leader will be announced on November 21st. Federal Transportation Minister Stephen McKinnon announced a $100 million rebate plan to help with domestic shipping costs for eligible steel products to encourage companies to use Canadian steel suppliers. A 51-year-old Montreal man has been charged for allegedly making death threats against Prime Minister Mark Carney. Premier David Eby says the fires in B.C. have caused significant losses of homes and property. One person has died and roughly 20,000 people have been evacuated. Firefighters from Mexico are expected to arrive today to help out. A powerful 7.4 magnitude earthquake struck Colombia yesterday morning and has killed over 100 people. Thousands of others are listed as missing and hundreds of buildings have been damaged or destroyed. Now, here's the morning sports. The Blue Jays beat the Red Sox 2-1. Jameson Taillon went four scoreless before leaving with forearm discomfort. The Red Sox run caused a delay of over 15 minutes as the umpires discussed a rare time play rule. It's a convoluted explanation. Basically, Boston had runners on the corners who didn't tag on a fly ball out to center. The Jays went to first base for the third out. However, the run had already scored, and the Jays left the field without appealing at third. Fortunately for the Jays, it didn't impact the result. There were only 10 games yesterday. Tampa won its seventh straight. The AL West leading Astros won. So did the Rangers, who hold the last wild card. For the NL division leaders, the Dodgers won. The Braves and Brewers lost. Wild card winners were Philadelphia and Arizona. The Toronto Tempo's losing streak's now at 9 after falling to Atlanta. At the National Bank Open in Toronto, Iga Swiatek and Alina Svitolina advanced to the semis. The men were rained out in Montreal. I'll have your forecast next.
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1: Country 105 weather.
2: A mix of sun and cloud today, a high of 25, but it will feel closer to 30 degrees with the Humidex. Partly cloudy tonight, a low of 12. Tomorrow, mainly cloudy with a chance of afternoon showers, a high of 23 with a Humidex in the 30s. Right now, it's 15 in Alliston, 16 in Orangeville, and 14 in Shelburne. I'm RJ Broadhead. The next news, sports, and weather update is at 7:30.
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Think about it. Is that a dating red flag or a financial genius? We'll talk a little more about that next. Here's Josh Ross.

0: Leave Me Too. That's Josh Ross. Country 105. Luke Bryan there too. Most people are good. Most, yes. It's 7:12 on this Tuesday morning. You and I hanging out. Appreciate that. Look at the sunshine. I think today's going to be a nice day. What's my phone say? Hang on. Where's my phone? Hang on. What's it going to be like today?
1: Today's forecast, sunrise, sunset, and some rubbish in the middle of the day.
0: Okay. It's going to be nice and warm today, 25 to high, and a little bit of humidity. 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

0: Country 105. There's Mackenzie Warden and her pickup there. Jason Aldean. Don't tell on me. Jason coming to Hamilton September 17th. It's going to be a good show. 14 degrees in the sunshine. It's a little cool. It's fresh. I was just standing outside there a minute ago checking out the sunshine. It smells good. I rode the bike in this morning. It was a fresh ride, but it's going to be nice this afternoon. Highs of 25. Nashville notes. Toronto crowd surprised last week when Guns N' Roses at Rogers Stadium invited Chris Stapleton on stage. They played Bob Dylan's Knocking on Heaven's Door, for those who didn't go. It marked a full circle moment for Chris, who actually opened up for GNR back in 2016, 10 years ago in Nashville. The following night, Chris Stapleton was played, and he surprised to bring out Slash and Duff McKagan from the band to play the same song. Pretty cool for those who went. Taylor Swift's cats allegedly not happy sharing their home with Travis's dog. Taylor and Travis doing great. Ironically, the animal's having a hard time blending with the families. The dog wants to play all the time. The cat just wants a little peace and quiet and personal space. She says it's like watching three little tiny divas negotiating. And Megan Maroney says she'll never turn down a fan. Since even I'm not feeling it, hey, I'll just take the picture anyway. But anytime I do have time, or if anybody asks for a picture, hey, it's 20 seconds of time. It'll make their day. It only take a few seconds to smile, even though I'm tired. And she says she's always tired, like just recently after a show.
1: I am running on literally 2 hours of sleep. I played Barclays last night. I didn't get to bed till about like 1, and I woke up at 3. So running on adrenaline and coffee, but I am elated because the crowd out there is nuts. They all made posters, and they've been tagging me on socials all morning. They're excited, so I'm excited.
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0: 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It doesn't matter how tired she gets. And that's Nashville Notes.
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Nelson Dickerson. Happened to me. So somebody asked me if I had plans for the fall. I'm not sure if he meant autumn or the collapse of civilization. I'll think about it. Here's Jess Muskaluk.

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2: I'm RJ Broadhead. Good morning. Here's what's happening. Peel EMS say two males under 18 years old were stabbed last night around 11 on Kennedy Road north of Queen Street. One has life-threatening injuries. So far, there have been no arrests. A crash between a motorcycle and a car last night just before 9 in Brampton closed the Steeles and Bramley Road area for several hours. The motorcyclist was taken to hospital with life-threatening injuries. The driver of the car suffered minor injuries. At this point, there's no word on charges. Premier Doug Ford has never faced a full-time Liberal leader in the legislature during his time in power, and the importance of the leader having a seat was a main topic of debate last night in Brampton for the five candidates running for the provincial Liberal leadership. The next leader will be announced on November 21st. At around 1 a.m. on Saturday, a 17-year-old on an e-bike took food and refused to leave a drive-thru on Holland Street West in Bradford, then sped away from police. Later that day, the same suspect on the e-bike was speeding through a busy area. That time, South Simcoe police caught the teenager from Bradford, who was found to be in possession of alcohol as well, and is now facing a long list of charges. In sports, the Blue Jays beat the Red Sox 2-1. There were only 10 games in the majors. As far as division leaders are concerned, the winners were the Rays, Astros, and Dodgers. Losing were the Braves and Brewers. The Toronto Tempo's losing streak is now at 9. Games after falling to Atlanta. Country 105 weather is next.
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2: Today, we'll get a mix of sun and cloud, a high of 25, but with the humidex, it will feel closer to 30. Tonight, partly cloudy, a low of 12 overnight. Tomorrow, mainly cloudy, a high of 23 with a humidex around 30 degrees, and there is a chance of afternoon showers. Right now, it's 16 in Alliston and Orangeville and 15 in Shelburne. I'm RJ Broadhead. The next news, sports, and weather update is at 8 o'clock.
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0: Travis Tritt, great day to be live. Go for a ride. Yeah, I rode the Harley in this morning. It's going to be a nice ride this afternoon. A little fresh this morning. It's only 15 degrees, so enjoy today. It's going to be nice. Let's go and get super muggy and more rain coming back tomorrow. Ah, well, 15 right now. 7:41 on this Tuesday morning. Thanks for waking up with Country 105. Roads busy, but no major delays.
1: And now another useless fact.
0: Remember the witches in Macbeth? And they say they put in eye of newt? Well, actually, that was just an ancient term for mustard seeds. There's no newt.
2: Hey, newt.
0: The projectile vomit in the movie The Exorcist was actually just pea soup mixed in with a little oatmeal. Mmm, yummy. Sorry about that. And there's scientific proof that closing your eyes makes it easier to remember accurate details of things you saw. Ever do that? You close your eyes? Hang on, I can see this. No, that didn't help. No.
3: Okay. Here's the Country 105 Food and Ag Report.
4: New research is warning farmers of a pest that likes to eat corn. Once wasn't a problem, is starting to become one. Ontario corn producers are being told to keep their eyes open for the European corn borer. Genetically engineered proteins in corn in Ontario have repelled the pest for the past 30 years. However, that's not going to last forever. It's already started to pop up in some areas outside of Ontario, including Nova Scotia, New Brunswick, and near Montreal. Corn varieties that are modified with the genes of some common soil bacteria contain three types of proteins that are naturally toxic to the corn-eating larvae. However, the so-called BT corn, as producers have used it, even though it gave them protection since the mid-90s, are now starting to be less effective in corn-on-corn production. And that's your Food and Ag Report. I'm Phil DeLand.
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Gonna be nice today. 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Mixed sun and cloud and highs around 25. Near 30 with Humidex. That's bang on perfect. 12 tonight. Tomorrow, more of the same with afternoon showers and thunder. Same deal for Thursday. It is 15 this morning.

0: goes Mark Wahlman with The Problem. He just wrapped up The Problem tour after a couple of years on that. It's going to take some time out before regrouping and starting again this fall. Morgan Wallen. Oh, and Wrigley there, too. It says 10 before 8, 7:50 on your Tuesday morning. Welcome to the show. Appreciate you being there. 15 degrees in the sunshine. Coming up this weekend, getting back at school. Want to give you your backpack and goodies? Maybe you can't afford it. The second annual Backpack to School Backpack Program is this coming Sunday, August the 16th at the Dundalk School on Proton Street. 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Students have to be present to collect your free backpacks. Is lunch included and everything? Check it out, the Dundalk School on Proton this coming Sunday at 1 o'clock. 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And if you have an event of any kind, let us know online.
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A youth has been charged after fleeing police twice. News coming up next. 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
3: Good morning. It's Tuesday, August the 11th. I'm RJ Broadhead. You might want to fill your gas tank today because the price of gas is expected to go up around 6 cents per liter at midnight. Diesel is expected to increase by about 12 cents per liter. The price of gas is going up because there is still no peace deal between the U.S. and Iran, and talks don't seem to be progressing. At around 1 a.m. on Saturday, a 17-year-old on an e-bike took food and refused to leave a drive-thru on Holland Street West in Bradford, then sped away from police. Later that day, the same suspect on the e-bike was speeding through a busy area. That time, South Simcoe police caught the teenager from Bradford, who was found to be in possession of alcohol as well and is now facing a long list of charges. Peel EMS say two males under 18 years old were stabbed last night around 11 on Kennedy Road north of Queen Street. One has life-threatening injuries. So far, there have been no arrests. A crash between a motorcycle and a car last night just before 9 in Brampton closed the Steeles and Bramley Road area for several hours. The motorcyclist was taken to hospital with life-threatening injuries. The driver of the car suffered minor injuries. At this point, there's no word on charges. Premier Doug Ford has never faced a full-time Liberal leader in the legislature during his time in power, and the importance of the leader having a seat was a main topic of debate last night in Brampton for the five candidates running for the provincial Liberal leadership. The next leader will be announced on November 21st. Federal Transportation Minister Stephen McKinnon announced a $100 million rebate plan to help with domestic shipping costs for eligible steel products to encourage companies to use Canadian steel suppliers. A 51-year-old Montreal man has been charged for allegedly making death threats against Prime Minister Mark Carney. Premier David Eby says the fires in B.C. have caused significant losses of homes and property. One person has died and roughly 20,000 people have been evacuated. Firefighters from Mexico are expected to arrive today to help out. A powerful 7.4 magnitude earthquake struck Colombia yesterday morning and has killed over 100 people. Thousands of others are listed as missing and hundreds of buildings have been damaged or destroyed. Now, here's the morning sports. The Blue Jays beat the Red Sox 2-1. Jameson Taillon went 4 scoreless before leaving with forearm discomfort. The Red Sox run caused a delay of over 15 minutes as the umpires discussed a rare time play rule. It's a convoluted explanation. Basically, Boston had runners on the corners who didn't tag on a fly ball out to center. The Jays went to first base for the third out. However, the run had already scored, and the Jays left the field without appealing at third. Fortunately for the Jays, it didn't impact the result. There were only 10 games yesterday. Tampa won its 7th straight. The AL West leading Astros won. So did the Rangers, who hold the last wild card. For the NL division leaders, the Dodgers won. The Braves and Brewers lost. Wild card winners were Philadelphia and Arizona. The Toronto Tempo's losing streak's now at 9 after falling to Atlanta. At the National Bank Open in Toronto, Iga Swiatek and Elena Svitolina advanced to the semis. The men were rained out in Montreal. That's news and sports. I'll have your forecast next.
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3: A mix of sun and cloud today, a high of 25 with a humid exit will feel closer to 30 degrees. Partly cloudy tonight, a low of 12. Tomorrow, mainly cloudy with a chance of afternoon showers, a high of 23 and a humidex in the 30s. Right now, it's 16 in Alliston and Orangeville and 15 in Shelburne. I'm RJ Broadhead. The next news, sports, and weather update is at 8:30.
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There goes Luke Combs. So move over, Stanley Cup. There's a new must-have item Canadians are chasing, and this one comes with a roar. Hear about this? Tell you more next. Here's Carly Pierce.

0: Country 105, Carly Belize appears along with Lee Bryce, and I hope you're happy now. Happy, happy, happy. Happy, happy, joy, joy. Happy Tuesday to you. Hey, it's Rod West. 15 degrees in the sunshine. Very pleasant out there. Gonna get muggy this afternoon, around 30-ish. That's not bad. Hey, for August, that's just awesome. I'll take it. Road's busy. No major delays going on there. So, have you seen, if you watch the Jays game, you're a fan. Yeah, there's new must-have item. Canadians are scrambling to get one of those plush red dragons on a stick. It's now one of the hottest toys right now, thanks to the Jays. A little fire-breathing guy, been sitting quietly on toy shelves for years. Just another toy. Until Jays outfielder Jonathan Clase came out, you know, they throw him run, they came back, and had this dragon in the dugout with the jacket. Yeah, and just like that, dragon season is upon us. While the next day stores wiped out faster than a Costco sample tray on a Saturday afternoon, toy shops across Canada are getting calls from fans that, hey, you got one of those dragons? No, but we can get you on the waiting list. Yeah, a waiting list. One Blue Jay fan in Kingston tracked one down in Ottawa and had somebody to smuggle it back to home. The mythical creature. Yes, crossing Ontario borders and such across the country. Originally, it cost like $40, but now they soared to like close to $100 for that thing. Wow. Yeah. Jays. If you see somebody carrying one of those fire-breathing dragons around town, don't panic. They're just trying to help the Jays get back in the win column, one stuffed reptile at a time. Go, Jays!
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It's going to be a perfect summer day. Lots of sunshine, a few clouds this afternoon. Highs of 25, humidex near 30. That's bang on perfect. Down to 12 tonight. Sunny, mixed sun and cloud chance of a late day shower or thunderstorm. That's tomorrow. Muggy as well. Same with Thursday. Right now it's 15.

0: What about now? It's Lone Star Country 105. They're part of that big music festival, the Misty City Music Fest down in the Falls with Brooks and Dunn and Jake Owen and John Party, Dustin Lynch. Yeah, good show. It's September 18th weekend. Yeah, congrats to all those who are going to the show. It's 8:20 on this Tuesday morning. How you doing? Glad to have you along. 15 degrees in the sunshine right now. Going to be nice this afternoon, too. Look at the calendar. I know. It's only a couple more weeks. 2.5 weeks. A little bit more. Before school. Back to school season. Almost here. No! For kids. But parents going, yay, for millennial parents, that means the great commute marathon begins. On average, moms and dads spend about 38 minutes a day behind the wheel, taking kids to school, shuttling off to soccer practice, guitar lessons, mystery clubs that seem to meet at the same time. Over the course of the year, that adds up to almost 15 full work days of just chauffeuring the kids around. Hey, kids, reminder, if your parents are driving around, you know, it's 7 o'clock for your third activity of the day, don't leave your gear at home. I forgot my shoes. Yes, back to school season. It's like parents signing up for unpaid Uber shifts with snack duty.
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1: Good morning, I'm RJ Broadhead. Here's what's happening. The price of gas is going up again at midnight, so you might want to fill your tank today. It's expected to go up another 6 cents per liter, and diesel is expected to increase by about 12 cents per liter. The price of gas is going up because there's still no peace deal between the U.S. and Iran. At around 1 a.m. on Saturday, a 17-year-old on an e-bike took food and refused to leave a drive-thru on Holland Street West in Bradford, then sped away from police. Later that day, the same suspect on the e-bike was speeding through a busy area. That time, South Simcoe police caught the teenager from Bradford, who was found to be in possession of alcohol as well and is now facing a long list of charges. Peel EMS say two males under 18 years old were stabbed last night around 11 on Kennedy Road north of Queen Street. One has life-threatening injuries. So far, there have been no arrests. Premier Doug Ford has never faced a full-time Liberal leader in the legislature during his time in power, and the importance of the leader having a seat was a main topic of debate last night in Brampton for the five candidates running for the provincial Liberal leadership. The next leader will be announced on November 21st. In sports, the Blue Jays beat the Red Sox 2-1. There were only 10 games in the majors as far as division leaders are concerned. The winners were the Rays, Astros, and Dodgers. Losing were the Braves and Brewers. The Toronto Tempo's losing streak is now at 9 games after falling to Atlanta. I'll have your forecast next.
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1: Today, we'll get a mix of sun and cloud, a high of 25, but it will feel closer to 30 degrees with the humidity. Tonight, partly cloudy, a low of 12. Tomorrow, mainly cloudy. There is a chance of afternoon showers, a high of 23 with a humidex in the 30s. Right now, it's 17 in Alliston, 18 in Orangeville, and 17 in Shelburne. I'm RJ Broadhead, and now you're up to date.
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amen to that. So I went to the Oreo website and hit accept all cookies, right? Now I wait. I'm waiting. Here's the new one from Braden King. We got beer. Country 105.

0: Country 105, we got beer. That's the new track from Braden King, Alberta Kid, who was on American Idol a couple years ago. Yeah, that's his new track. I like it. Jelly Roll there asking for favors. It's 8:39 on this Tuesday morning. Glad you can make it. 15 degrees in the sunshine. Better gas up today. Yep, they're calling for a gas increase tomorrow. Yeah. The Snack Express in Collingwood still $1.41. That's the cheapest around the area. The Petro in Alliston, you're $1.57. The Phoenix down in Caledon is $1.50. That's nice. The Shell on Broadway, $1.59. The Altamar here in Shelburne. Didn't you guys get the memo? It's $1.65. Hello? I know. Let's see. The Dundalk, $1.58. Canadian Tire on Bayfield and Barrie, $1.62. But, yeah, the gas is going to go up 6 to 7 cents tomorrow because oil has gone over the top again. The ongoing shenanigans over there, so that's why we're paying more. Diesel is going to jump up like 12 cents. So you can see that sitting around 220. 220 for diesel. Yeah. To find out what your gas station prices are, just go to gasbuddy.com. That's what I do.
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stars for hours, tracing shapes in heaven with your hand. 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

It's going to be a nice day today. Enjoy. Mixed sun and cloud this afternoon. Highs around 25. Humidex near 30. Down to 12 tonight. Mixed sun and cloud tomorrow 23 with a late day shower. Maybe on Thursday too. 17 degrees this morning with Bailey Zimmerman.

0: Bailey Zimmerman, Chevy Silverado, his very first truck he ever bought. He actually bought it off his grandfather who ran a used car lot. No. High Valley there too. It's 8:48 on this Tuesday morning. Glad you could make it. 17 degrees in the sunshine. Gonna be nice and highs of 25. Rain late day tomorrow. So enjoy today. It's fresh. It's nice out. Yeah. It's gonna be a perfect day for August. It's August. I know. 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Shelburne, that is, because if there are other Country 105s. There's one in Peterborough, there's one in North Bay, there's one out west. Yeah, there's a couple around. But click that one. You can also stream us on now the iHeart app. Yeah, we're on iHeart, and you also can go to the Country 105 iHeart page, and of course, anytime at country105.ca. So you can stream us anywhere, in your car, you can stream it in your earphones while you're on the motorcycle. Anywhere you are, we will be there. I'm there to keep you company, and I appreciate you being there for us. 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Before we let you go, your corny dad joke. Here you go. Why did the M&M go to college? He wanted to be a smarty. M&M smarty? Yes. Thank you very much. Enjoy your Tuesday. And hey, thanks for the ride.
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A mix of sun and cloud today, a high of 25, but it will feel closer to 30 degrees with the Humidex. Partly cloudy tonight, a low of 12. Tomorrow, mainly cloudy with a chance of afternoon showers, a high of 23 with a Humidex in the 30s.

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0: Today, we'll get a mix of sun and cloud, a high of 25, but with the humidex, it will feel closer to 30. Tonight, partly cloudy, a low of 12 overnight. Tomorrow, mainly cloudy, a high of 23 with a humidex around 30 degrees, and there is a chance of afternoon showers.
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9: Today, we'll get a mix of sun and cloud, a high of 25, but with the humidex, it will feel closer to 30. Tonight, partly cloudy, a low of 12 overnight. Tomorrow, mainly cloudy, a high of 23 with a humidex around 30 degrees, and there is a chance of afternoon showers.

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Today's Best Country, Country 105. Matt joining you here. That was Taylor Swift. I knew it. I knew you. Dean Brody on the way. Coe Wetzel and Jesse Murph coming up first. Here's Kelsey Ballerini. Hole in the Bottle on Country 105.

0: Today's best country, Country 105. Matt with you here. I'm getting a little bit older, so I'm trying to increase my cardio and doing a little bit of weightlifting, getting some more muscle. There's something else we're supposed to do once we get to midlife. Start working on our reaction time. Now, that's something you don't think of. There's certain exercises you can do, like throwing a ball against the wall. You don't know where it's going to end up, and then you try and catch it off the wall. See how fast your reaction time is and start to fine-tune that, because that's important as you get older. If you trip, you want some good reaction time to be happening. So that's just one exercise you can do to increase your reaction time. Or you could strengthen your nervous system by doing the most unpredictable activity of all, watching your two-year-old grandchild. That'll help.
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1: A mix of sun and cloud today, a high of 25, but it will feel closer to 30 degrees with the Humidex. Partly cloudy tonight, a low of 12. Tomorrow, mainly cloudy with a chance of afternoon showers, a high of 23 with a Humidex in the 30s.

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0: Today's Best Country, Country 105. Matt with you here. We're no strangers to coyotes in Dufferin County. And they've been going into the cities now and getting quite brazen. There's a story out of Toronto. A woman left her door open and a coyote pup quietly snuck in, and she discovered the coyote on her bed before she called animal control. A coyote on her bed. Can you imagine? You go up to your bed and there's a coyote lying there? Crazy. So don't leave your doors open, is what I'm saying. I mean, I wouldn't expect to find a coyote in my bed or on my bed. I expect to find other things like my pajamas or the cat or my phone charger or my nighttime socks or my laundry I haven't folded yet or my TV remote or a bowl of goldfish crackers I was eating. Other things, but not a coyote.
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4: Today, we'll get a mix of sun and cloud, a high of 25, but with the humidex, it will feel closer to 30. Tonight, partly cloudy, a low of 12 overnight. Tomorrow, mainly cloudy, a high of 23 with a humidex around 30 degrees, and there is a chance of afternoon showers.

0: enough.
1: John Party on today's Best Country, Country 105. Matt with you here. Coming up just after 12 o'clock, it's our Triple Shot feature. And in the Triple Shot today, a guy who had a Toronto Maple Leaf up on stage at one of his concerts recently. I'll tell you who that is coming up.
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3: Good afternoon, I'm Phil DeLand. Before your news, just checking your roads. Slow going as you head into Shelburne right now at Highway 89 and County Road 124 because of some continued road work there. Same on Long Highway 9 near Humber Station Road. It's construction and lane restrictions causing those issues. Outside of that, things moving well. So if you see any problems on your drive, call us toll free at 1-888-740-0105. So Simcoe police were finally able to arrest a 17-year-old who was causing problems in Bradford on Saturday. The incident was first reported at about 1 a.m. when the teenager took food and refused to leave the drive-thru at a restaurant on Holland Street West and sped away from police on an e-bike. Then at about 6 p.m., the youth was reported to be speeding through a very busy area on an e-bike, causing potential safety issues, and again tried to speed away from police. Officers were able to track down the 17-year-old who was also in possession of alcohol and laid charges including theft, fleeing a peace officer, and a dangerous operation. The cost to build a new subway line in the city has more than tripled, according to officials. Metrolinx CEO Michael Lindsay says the total budget for the Ontario line will remain under pressure thanks in no small part to the supply chain issues. Lindsay spoke to reporters today saying the original cost was set at $4.32 billion, but that's now skyrocketed to around $34 billion. The Ontario line is a new 15-station line that's set to stretch from Exhibition Place through the downtown heart of Toronto all the way out to Don Mills Road. If you need fuel, you may want to get it today. According to Dan McTeague, the president of Canadians for Affordable Energy, the price of a liter of regular gasoline will climb by as much as 6 cents tonight. He also expects the cost of diesel to go up by 12 cents per liter. McTeague says the future of gas prices will continue to hinge on what happens with the Strait of Hormuz. New home sales around the GTA continue to go up, and officials believe that's due partly to the HST rebate. According to a report from the Building Industry and Land Development Association, condo sales, however, remain well off the 10-year average. The report notes new home buyers across the province are reacting positively to the rebate being offered by the federal and provincial governments. The rebate temporarily allows new home buyers in Ontario for 1 year a rebate of up to $130,000. In sports this hour, the Blue Jays continue their four-game set with the Red Sox tonight. Dylan Cease gets the nod for Toronto. Jays picked up a win last night in the opener, but remain 3.5 games back of a wild card spot. That's news and sports. Your forecast is coming up next.
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3: A mix of sun and cloud for today. High 25, feeling closer to 30 with the humidity. Cloudy overnight tonight, dropping to a low near 12. Mostly cloudy tomorrow. There is the chance of showers in the afternoon tomorrow. Another hot and humid one. High 23, feeling like 30. Right now in Alliston, it feels like 27. Orangeville feels like 28. And in Shelburne, it's 21, feeling like 27. I'm Phil DeLand. Now you're up to date.
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4: It's Brett Kissel in the spotlight today, kicking it off. She Drives Me Crazy on Country 105.

Today's Best Country, Country 105. Matt with you here. That was Brett Kissel. He played in Strathroy last Thursday, and Toronto Maple Leaf Easton Cowan came on stage with the Toronto Maple Leafs jersey and asked him if he could wear the jersey. And Brett Kissel wasn't too sure about this because he's an Oilers fan. He's from Alberta. And so they had a little bit of a drinking contest to see whether or not he would wear the jersey and sin as an Albertan. Brett Kissel has been involved with the Oilers a number of times for marketing purposes. So he was telling everyone in the crowd, if I do wear this shirt, do not film this. Don't send this to McDavid, please. And he lost, had to wear the shirt.

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2: A mix of sun and cloud for today, high 25, feeling closer to 30 with the humidity. Cloudy overnight tonight, dropping to a low near 12. Mostly cloudy tomorrow. There is the chance of showers in the afternoon tomorrow. Another hot and humid one, high 23, feeling like 30.

0: Today's Best Country, Country 105, Matt with you here. If you want to win a lot of money, you can play the U.S. Powerball. Are we allowed to do that still? I know we're not buying their alcohol, but can we still play their lottery and become multimillionaires? Sure, why not? As long as we spend that money on Canadian liquor, right? So the Powerball in the United States is up to $975 million. They know how to do lotteries down there. That would only be, though, $248 million once the taxes are all taken off. But still, who couldn't use $248 million? That's a lot of money. That's like 2 years worth of school supplies for your kids.
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0: Today's Best Country, Country 105. Matt with you here. If you're traveling outside of Canada, make sure you double check that you're paying in Canadian dollars. There's a travel expert saying that a lot of Canadians are using websites from other countries and they might accidentally pay in euros. I did this once. We were renting a vehicle from a company that was based in Europe, even though the vehicle I was renting was in British Columbia. They charged us in euros and we were way overcharged. And then they just couldn't get the conversions right. And we ended up losing money on the whole deal. So that's something you definitely should watch. And maybe you've even had this issue from ordering something on a website, like where you think you're ordering Spider-Man themed sexy lingerie from a Canadian website, but then you realize you paid in American and you can't return the Spider-Man lingerie because one of the web cartridges exploded in the box, which also ruined your Hobgoblin panties. So now you're stuck with two comic book related sexy outfits. Oh, the problems.
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7: A mix of sun and cloud through today, reaching a high of around 25. However, the Humidex is going to push it closer to 30. Mostly clear through this evening. We will get some clouds overnight tonight as we dip to a low near 12. Again, cloudy tomorrow with the chance of showers in the afternoon, albeit just a small chance. Hot and humid again, high 23, feeling like 30.

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That's Keith Urban on Country 105, today's best country. Matt with you here. You might remember back in May, there was a British radio station mistakenly announced the death of King Charles III. Well, we're finding out what actually happened there, and they're apologizing for it. Crazy story coming up after Owen Wrigling, Jelly Roll, and John Morgan and Jason Aldean.

0: Today's Best Country, Country 105, Matt with you here. You might remember back in May, there was a British radio station that mistakenly announced the death of King Charles III. He's very much alive. And apparently a lot of media, they pre-record a death message so they can be the first ones out when it actually does happen. And this is what happened. Someone wanted to know what it sounded like. They didn't realize that what they were playing was actually going out over the air. Then they realized it was, panicked, and ran out of the office instead of stopping it. And so this went out and scared people. They thought the king was dead. Also, how insulting is it that you have the death announcement ready? If I were Charles, I'd be like, I don't look that bad, do I?
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4: A mix of sun and cloud for today. High 25, feeling closer to 30 with the humidity. Cloudy overnight tonight, dropping to a low near 12. Mostly cloudy tomorrow. There is the chance of showers in the afternoon tomorrow. Another hot and humid one. High 23, feeling like 30.

0: Country 105, today's best country. Matt with you here. Farming anymore has become a real high-tech thing. I saw a drone spraying a cornfield the other day. They have self-driving tractors. And it makes you wonder, should farmers be using AI for advice on how to farm? No, you shouldn't, because there's a farmer in China telling people not to trust AI when it comes to farming, because he asked AI what weed and pest control he should use on his sesame plants. And so AI listed a bunch of chemicals, said to put them all together and spray it on your crop. He woke up the next morning, his whole crop was dead. The chemicals killed the plants and not the weeds. So this is why you don't use ChatGPT as a farming source, because what does it know about farming? It's a computer. So I actually asked ChatGPT about farming. I said, should I milk my cows with my mouth? And ChatGPT was right. It said, absolutely not. Use a proper milking machine or hand milk into a clean, sanitized container. Your mouth is neither sanitary nor an efficient milking system. That's the problem? My mouth? Oh my God, there's more problems than that. Your cows deserve better. And frankly, so do you, is what ChatGPT said. So I guess technically right?
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0: Country 105, today's best country. Matt with you here. Police over Owen Sound Way are reminding people that you can't drive a motorized vehicle after drinking. Some people think that they can ride around on electric scooters or mobility scooters. You know those? The original electric vehicle? The mobility scooter. There was a guy who was drinking. Someone called the police because they noticed he was about to drive out on it. Police came to the location and said, hey, you can't drive that. The man told the police he would find other arrangements, only to 30 minutes later try and drive the scooter home. And so now this man was pulled over and got an impaired driving charge for driving a mobility scooter. Let's just say it wasn't a high-speed chase.
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5: A mix of sun and cloud through today, reaching a high of around 25. However, the Humidex is going to push it closer to 30. Mostly clear through this evening. We will get some clouds overnight tonight as we dip to a low near 12. Again, cloudy tomorrow with the chance of showers in the afternoon, albeit just a small chance. Hot and humid again, high 23, feeling like 30.

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Today's Best Country, Country 105, Matt with you here. Ahead of school, some educators are recommending that kids get used to being unplugged. Tell you what they're recommending. Coming up after Shaboozey and James Barker Band, first here's Blake Shelton.

0: The Shaboozy on Country 105. Today's best country. Matt with you here. School starts in just a few weeks, and one educator is recommending giving your kids time away from electronics at least once a week. They recommend 4 hours over the weekend where no one in the family uses electronics. Parents, that's you too. Where you can go for a walk or play board games or just sit around and do nothing. Remember that? Just sitting around and watching the flies on the ceiling, watching a spider make a spider's web. Those were the days, right? I mean, it's good sometimes just to do nothing. It gives your brain a chance to process things. Lately, I've been making a point of going on walks without using my phone, which has also helped me realize just how out of shape I am. Have you ever tried walking or running without your music? 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
7: A mix of sun and cloud for today. High 25, feeling closer to 30 with the humidity. Cloudy overnight tonight, dropping to a low near 12. Mostly cloudy tomorrow. There is the chance of showers in the afternoon tomorrow. Another hot and humid one. High 23, feeling like 30.
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9: This duo from Ottawa consists of Erica Brighthill, who's a dynamic bilingual country singer-songwriter. Her influences include Shania Twain and Carrie Underwood. She shared the stage with everyone from Dallas Smith to the Rivertown Saints. The other half of this duo is Dan Petty, who, when he was younger, spent most of his time playing guitar with his buddies, working on, as he puts it, his hopeless hockey slap shot, and getting turned down by girls. Nowadays, he counts his influences as Brad Paisley, Dean Brody, and Kenny Chesney. Erica and Dan have joined together for their first duet ever. It's called What If I Did?

0: Country 105, today's best country. Matt with you here. One thing that all small towns have in common is that people in those towns like to complain sometimes. And there's a small town over in the UK in Dorset County. They had some construction going on. And so they decided to put up a dead end sign on Cemetery Road. You can see how this could be offensive. There's a sign that says Cemetery Road and then an actual town sign that says dead end. People complained about it. Of course. It's funny, right? It wasn't even meant to be a joke, and the town council has since apologized and said, we are sorry if we offended anyone, but it's actually a dead end now because of the construction. So we had to put this up so people didn't go down there and have to turn around. Whatever happened to the British dry sense of humor? It's kind of funny, right? They say there's two different types of Brits. Those who have a sense of humor and those that make it everyone else's problem that they don't. I think that's the same here, too.
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1: Country 105, today's best country. Matt with you here. One of the local fairs near where I grew up in Lucknow, Ontario, that area, they used to have a pie auction. And there was a pie there that once sold for $650. It better have been good. It was a peach pie, so it probably was good. But there's a 10-year-old down in Maryland. There's a fair going on there. And at a fair auction, this 10-year-old's cake sold for $15,000. This kid said he was up until 2 a.m. completing his lemon blueberry buttercream cake, his masterpiece, which sold for $15,000 in an auction, a charity event. Good for that kid. 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
5: A mix of sun and cloud through today, reaching a high of around 25. However, the humidex is going to push it closer to 30. Mostly clear through this evening. We will get some clouds overnight tonight as we dip to a low near 12. Again, cloudy tomorrow with the chance of showers in the afternoon, albeit just a small chance. Hot and humid again, high 23, feeling like 30.

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Today's Best Country, Country 105. It is a Tuesday afternoon. I'm back. We'll talk about that kid on the plane that canceled the flight coming up in about 10 minutes time.

0: Today's Best Country, Country 105. There's Shaboozy and some good news. It is a Tuesday afternoon. I'm Paul Lang. How you doing? I mentioned this last week. I can't remember if it was Thursday or Friday. But we were talking about the kid that canceled the flight from Victoria to Toronto because he wouldn't put on a seatbelt. And I figured, at first I thought maybe, you know, it was one parent, mom putting him on the plane, dad's going to catch him at the other end. You know, maybe it was that kind of a situation. No. They were on the plane too with the kid and couldn't get him to calm down. Now, I don't know if the kid was 3 or if the kid was 12. Doesn't matter. Anyway, what happened was they took away from the terminal. They were out on the tarmac. The kid wouldn't settle down, wouldn't put the seatbelt on. They had to turn around and go back to the terminal. By the time they got them off the plane, it was too late. You can't fly out of Victoria after 12:30, much like at Pearson Airport. And so anyway, they had to cancel the flight, rebook it the next day. Everybody had to get a hotel room. I'm sure there was a lot of people on that plane that were not happy. Anyway, yesterday, I was in the parking lot. I don't want to say where because it might embarrass them. I was in a parking lot, and it could have been the hot. It could because it was heat. It could have been because the kid was hot because of the heat. It could have been that the kid was hungry. I just needed a nap. I don't know. It doesn't matter. Somewhere between 5 and 7 years of age, and really pinned mom. And so she didn't appreciate that. Let it go. Warned the kid. 5 seconds later, did it again. And that was it. Mom picked him up like a sack of potatoes, put her over her shoulder, and away she went. Now, I don't know if they went home, went to the car, went to the next store. I don't know what they did, but they were gone. And I was thinking, that's exactly what the parents on the plane should have done. Just pick up the kids and go, or the kid, I guess, and go. Don't put up with it. Sometimes, you know what? Sometimes you can't be your child's best friend. Sometimes you have to be a parent.
1: Collision along Highway 10 south of Primrose. It's heavy between 20th Side Road and 25 Side Road. Try to avoid that area if you can. Highway 9 slow between Humber Station Road and Centerville Creek Road because of construction and lane restrictions. Commuter traffic slowing things down on the northbound 410 between the 407 and

0: Queen Street.
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0: Mix of sun and cloud for the rest of the day today. Temperature steady near 25, feeling like 30 with the humidity. Clear through this evening. We will get some clouds overnight tonight, dipping all the way down to a low of around 12. Mostly cloudy for tomorrow. Small chance of showers in the afternoon. High of around 23, feeling more like 30.

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1: Today's best country, Country 105, and the Rec Law is not gonna not. It is a Tuesday afternoon. I'm Paul Lang. How you doing? I was back in Belleville over the weekend. My ophthalmologist is in Belleville, and now have a list of doctors in my phone. It's terrible. Anyway, I had to go back and see her. So while I was there, I was in having breakfast. I was with this friend of mine. We were in this restaurant I've never been in before. Not that I go back to Belleville very often, so that's probably why. But the waitress that we had was a young 20, 22-year-old girl, and what a firecracker. Just a great personality, the whole nine yards. And we got talking, and she goes, we were the only two that were in there having breakfast. She goes, I got to get out of here. She goes, I'm going to the races tonight. I said, oh. Now, I knew that she meant the Brighton Speedway. I said, oh, so you're going to watch the race? She goes, no, I'm a part of a pit crew. I'm going, oh, okay. So I said, well, do you know my niece, Amanda? Yeah, she goes, I know Amanda. My niece and her whole family are heavily involved in racing, especially at Brighton Speedway. She goes, yeah, I know Amanda. Oh, she's a great gal. She has a cute guy in her pit. Okay, you can't tell me that. So now I start playing matchmaker, and I don't like that. I absolutely hate blind dates. I've mentioned this before, but this wasn't so much a blind date. This was setting somebody up. And so after some conversation, we finally got it figured out that maybe the two were going to meet that night. Here's the problem. It rained on Saturday in Brighton. The races were canceled. So now I have to wait another week to see if I get the wedding invitation. Country 105 traffic.
2: Collision along Highway 10 south of Primrose. It's heavy between 20th Side Road and 25 Side Road. Try to avoid that area if you can. Highway 9 slow between Humber Station Road and Centerville Creek Road because of construction and lane restrictions. Commuter traffic slowing things down on the northbound 410 between the 407 and Queen Street.
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2: A sun cloud mix to finish out our afternoon. Temperature steady near 24, feeling closer to 30 with the humidity. Clear through this evening. We will get some clouds overnight tonight as we dip down to a low of around 12. Mostly cloudy for tomorrow. Small chance of showers in the afternoon. High of around 23, feeling closer to 30 with the humidity.

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0: Today's Best Country, Country 105. It is Alan Jackson and Don't Rock the Jukebox. It is a Tuesday afternoon. Had to think about that because I was off yesterday. Tuesday afternoon, second annual Back to School Backpack Program is happening again this coming Sunday. 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
3: Good afternoon, I'm Phil DeLand. Before your news, just taking a check on your roads. Seeing some slowdowns along Highway 10 south of Primrose, both directions between 20 Side Road and 25 Side Road. Collision in that area causing the bulk of those delays. Commuter traffic slowing things down on the northbound 410 right now between the 407 and Queen Street, as well as Highway 10 through Orangeville near Highway 9. If you see any issues on your drive, call us toll free at 1-888-740-0105. So Simcoe police were finally able to arrest a 17-year-old who was causing problems in Bradford on Saturday. The first incident happened at about 1 a.m. The teenager took food and refused to leave the drive-thru at a restaurant on Holland Street West and then sped away from police on an e-bike. Then at about 6 p.m., the youth was reported to be speeding through a busy area on that e-bike, causing potential safety issues, and again tried to speed away from police. Officers were able to track the 17-year-old down, who was in possession of alcohol and laid charges including theft, flight from a peace officer, and dangerous operation. If you need fuel, you may want to get it today. According to Dan McTeague, the president of Canadians for Affordable Energy, the price of a liter of regular gasoline will climb by as much as 6 cents tonight. He also expects the cost of diesel to go up by 12 cents per liter. McTeague says the future of gas prices will continue to hinge on what happens with the Strait of Hormuz. The cost to build a new subway line in Toronto is more than tripled, according to officials. Metrolinx CEO Michael Lindsay says the total budget for the Ontario line will remain, quote, under pressure, thanks in no small part to supply chain issues. Lindsay spoke to reporters today saying the original cost was pegged at $4.3 billion, but has now ballooned to $34 billion. The Ontario line will be a new 15-station line that's set to stretch from Exhibition Place through the downtown core of Toronto all the way out to Don Mills Road. New home sales around the GTA continue to go up, and officials believe that's due partly to the HST rebate. According to a report from Building Industry and Land Development Association officials, condo sales, however, remain well off the 10-year average. The report notes that new home buyers across the province are reacting positively to the rebate being offered by the federal and provincial governments. That rebate temporarily allows new home buyers in Ontario for 1 year a rebate of up to $130,000. In sports this hour, the Blue Jays continue their four-game set with the Red Sox tonight. Dylan Cease gets the nod for Toronto. Jays picked up a win last night in the opener, but they remain 3.5 games back of a wild card spot. That's news and sports. Your forecast is coming up next.
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3: A sun-cloud mix to finish out our afternoon. Temperature steady near 24, feeling closer to 30 with the humidity. Clear through this evening. We will get some clouds overnight tonight as we dip down to a low of around 12. Mostly cloudy for tomorrow. Small chance of showers in the afternoon. High of around 23, feeling closer to 30 with the humidity. Right now it feels like 29 in Alliston, feels like 28 in Orangeville, and it's 24 in Shelburne, feeling like 27. I'm Phil DeLand. 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

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Who knew that SpongeBob SquarePants was a hardened criminal? We'll get to that in about 10 minutes' time. 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

0: Today's Best Country, Country 105. Russell Dickerson and Worth Your Wild. It is a Tuesday afternoon. Oklahoma police recently used SpongeBob SquarePants to bust a home burglar. I'm not kidding. The burglar had been running rampant starting in July, stole electronics and televisions before placing them up on Facebook Marketplace for sale. The officer spotted the stolen merchandise online and noticed that the thief was wearing SpongeBob SquarePants clothing in every picture. They got a search warrant, went to the thief's home, busted him for the stolen merchandise, and found his SpongeBob SquarePants clothing in the dryer. You know, at least he's a clean guy. Police made the SpongeBob SquarePants joke that when they posted it on Facebook, the suspect's apartment is not located in the pineapple under the sea.
1: Oh! Who lives in a pineapple under the sea?
0: Good luck getting that out of your head today.
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3: Seeing some slowdowns along Highway 10 south of Primrose, both directions between 20 Side Road and 25 Side Road. Collision in that area causing the bulk of those delays. Commuter traffic slowing things down on the northbound 410 right now between the 407 and Queen Street, as well as Highway 10 through Orangeville near Highway 9.
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4: Country 105 weather.
5: Mix of sun and cloud for the rest of the day today. Temperature steady near 25, feeling like 30 with the humidity. Clear through this evening. We will get some clouds overnight tonight, dipping all the way down to a low of around 12. Mostly cloudy for tomorrow. Small chance of showers in the afternoon. High of around 23, feeling more like 30.

0: Today's Best Country, Country 105 with Morgan Wallen and 20 Cigarettes. It is a Tuesday afternoon. Got some good news today, at least for me. New study out of Massachusetts General Hospital and the National Taiwan University reveals that eating beef and burgers lowers your risk of depression. Yippee-ki-yay! Scientists studied 440,000 people before concluding that this is the first study reporting a potential beneficial cause effect of beef intake on lowering the risk. They found that the higher the beef intake may be protective against major depression disorders. Beef contains nutrients that are beneficial in the prevention of depression, including zinc, iron, B vitamins, and protein. Not only that, but standing around the barbecue with a half a dozen beers, that doesn't hurt either.
1: Beef. It's what's for dinner.
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3: Seeing some slowdowns along Highway 10 south of Primrose, both directions between 20 Side Road and 25 Side Road. Collision in that area causing the bulk of those delays. Commuter traffic slowing things down on the northbound 410 right now between the 407 and Queen Street, as well as Highway 10 through Orangeville near Highway 9.
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3: A sun cloud mix to finish out our afternoon. Temperature steady near 24, feeling closer to 30 with the humidity. Clear through this evening. We will get some clouds overnight tonight as we dip down to a low of around 12. Mostly cloudy for tomorrow. Small chance of showers in the afternoon. High of around 23, feeling closer to 30 with the humidity.

0: Today's Best Country, Country 105 with the Rec Laws and One Beer Away. It's a Tuesday afternoon. Coming up tomorrow, it's cruising. Classic cars will be out there every Wednesday, including tomorrow, with custom rides on display at the Canadian Tire parking lot in Orangeville. It happens, like I say, every Wednesday night starting at 6 o'clock. It's free, weather permitting. Tomorrow, it's a maybe.
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3: Good evening, I'm Phil DeLand. Before your news, just checking your roads. Slowdowns continue along Highway 10 between 20 Side Road and 25 Side Road before Primrose, northbound 410, heavy 407 through Sandalwood Parkway. Highway 10 closing in now along the Caledon stretch through Charleston Side Road and through Orangeville between Highway 9 and Hockley Road. 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A 17-year-old was finally arrested by South Simcoe Police following a number of issues this past Saturday in Bradford. First, at about 1 a.m., the teenager had taken food and refused to leave a drive-thru at a restaurant on Holland Street West before speeding away from police on an e-bike. Later, at about 6 p.m. that night, the youth was reported to be speeding through a very busy area on that same e-bike, causing potential safety issues, and then once again tried to flee from police. Officers were able to track down the 17-year-old, who was arrested and charged for being in possession of alcohol. They were also charged with theft, flight from a peace officer, and dangerous operation. You might want to get some gas tonight if you need it before tomorrow. Dan McTeague, the president of Canadians for Affordable Energy, says the price of a regular liter of gasoline is expected to climb by as much as 6 cents overnight tonight. He expects the cost of diesel to go by as much as 12 cents per liter. McTeague says gas price futures will continue to hinge on what exactly happens with the Strait of Hormuz. New home sales across the GTA are going up, and officials say that's due partly to the HST rebate. According to the Building Industry and Land Development Association, new home buyers across the province have started to react positively to the rebate that's being offered by the federal and provincial governments. That rebate allows new home buyers in Ontario for 1 year a rebate of up to $130,000. However, according to officials, condo sales remain well off the 10-year average. Cost to build the new Ontario line, the subway line going in Toronto, has more than tripled. According to Metrolinx CEO Michael Lindsay, that's due in part to pressure being put on the build from the supply chains. Lindsay spoke to reporters earlier today saying the original cost was set at $4.3 billion. However, it's now skyrocketed to around $34 billion. Once complete, the Ontario line will have 15 stations on it and stretch from Exhibition Place through downtown Toronto all the way out to Don Mills. In sports this hour, the Blue Jays continue their series against the Red Sox tonight, game two of a four-game set. Dylan Cease goes for the Jays. Toronto picked up a win in the opener last night. However, they remain 3.5 games back of a wild card spot. That's news and sports. Your forecast is coming up next.
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3: Mostly clear through this evening. Temperature falling off to around 15 by midnight tonight as the humidity lifts. Overnight tonight we'll get some clouds and a low of 12. Mostly cloudy for tomorrow. There is the chance of showers in the afternoon, reaching a high near 23, feeling more like 30 with the humidity. Right now in Alliston, it feels like 31. In Orangeville, it feels like 31 as well. And in Shelburne, it's 24, but feels like 29. I'm Phil DeLand. Now you're up to date.
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0: Today's Best Country, Country 105. There's Kelsey Kulick and Cut 'Em Loose. It is a Tuesday afternoon. Today is National Lazy Day today.
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0: National Spoil Your Dog Day as well today. And it's kind of ironic. I don't know if it was at the doctor's office, if I was in a store somewhere. Somewhere I heard Olivia Newton-John. Today, If You Love Me, Let Me Know, the third North American album by Olivia Newton-John, was the number one album on the charts. Two single hits were released from the album, the title song and I Honestly Love You, the latter of which became Olivia Newton-John's number one U.S. single. I just thought that was ironic. I heard her this weekend, probably for the first time in 40 years, and now I see it's her number, the anniversary of her number one album. Country.
2: Northbound on the 410, slow going 407 through Sandalwood Parkway. Highway 10, slow through Charleston Side Road and Caledon, as well as that stretch between 109 and Hockley Road, passing through Orangeville. Northbound 400, slow right now through Highway 9. Also seeing some delays as you head into Shelburne near 124 and 89 because of road work.
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2: Mix of sun and cloud for the rest of the day today. Temperature steady near 25, feeling

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0: Today's Best Country, Country 105, Morgan Wallen and Post Malone, and I ain't coming back. It is a Tuesday afternoon. You probably heard this morning with Rod when he was doing birthdays, some big names. She's celebrating her 67th birthday today from the Whole Nine Yards. I remember that was a great movie. As well, Pulp Fiction. That was an excellent movie. And Desperately Seeking Susan, of which I didn't see. No. Rosanna Arquette is celebrating her birthday today. Also, from The Mask of Zorro and Desperado, he was also in Spy Kids. Don't ask me why I saw that one. He's 66 years old today. Antonio Banderas celebrating his birthday. If you know somebody celebrating a birthday, send it to us. Just go to our website at country105.ca.
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2: traffic. Northbound on the 410, slow going 407 through Sandalwood Parkway. Highway 10 slow through Charleston Side Road and Caledon, as well as that stretch between 109 and Hockley Road passing through Orangeville. Northbound 400 slow right now through Highway 9. Also seeing some delays as you head into Shelburne near 124 and 89 because of road work.
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2: A sun cloud mix to finish out our afternoon. Temperature steady near 24, feeling closer to 30 with the humidity. Clear through this evening. We will get some clouds overnight tonight as we dip down to a low of around 12. Mostly cloudy for tomorrow. Small chance of showers in the afternoon. High of around 23, feeling closer to 30 with the humidity.
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0: Today's Best Country, Country 105 with the James Barker Band and Chills. I am out of here. Have yourself a great night, all right? We will do it again tomorrow at 3. Casey Clark and Sasha coming in next right here on Country 105.
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2: Good evening, I'm Phil DeLand. Before your news, just checking your roads. Northbound on the 410, slow going 407 through Sandalwood Parkway. Highway 10, slow through Charleston Side Road and Caledon, as well as that stretch between 109 and Hockley Road, passing through Orangeville. Northbound 400, slow right now through Highway 9. Also seeing some delays as you head into Shelburne near 124 and 89 because of road work. If you see any issues on your drive, call us toll-free at 1-888-740-0105. So Simcoe police were finally able to arrest a 17-year-old who was causing problems in Bradford on Saturday. The first incident happened at about 1 a.m. The teenager took food and refused to leave the drive-thru at a restaurant on Holland Street West and then sped away from police on an e-bike. Then at about 6 p.m., the youth was reported to be speeding through a busy area on that e-bike, causing potential safety issues, and again tried to speed away from police. Officers were able to track the 17-year-old down, who was in possession of alcohol and laid charges including theft, flight from a peace officer, and dangerous operation. If you need fuel, you may want to get it today. According to Dan McTeague, the president of Canadians for Affordable Energy, the price of a liter of regular gasoline will climb by as much as 6 cents tonight. He also expects the cost of diesel to go up by 12 cents per liter. McTeague says the future of gas prices will continue to hinge on what happens with the Strait of Hormuz. The cost to build a new subway line in Toronto is more than tripled, according to officials. Metrolinx CEO Michael Lindsay says the total budget for the Ontario line will remain, quote, under pressure, thanks in no small part to supply chain issues. Lindsay spoke to reporters today saying the original cost was pegged at $4.3 billion, but has now ballooned to $34 billion. The Ontario line will be a new 15-station line that's set to stretch from Exhibition Place through the downtown core of Toronto all the way out to Don Mills Road. New home sales around the GTA continue to go up, and officials believe that's due partly to the HST rebate. According to a report from Building Industry and Land Development Association officials, condo sales, however, remain well off the 10-year average. The report notes that new home buyers across the province are reacting positively to the rebate being offered by the federal and provincial governments. That rebate temporarily allows new home buyers in Ontario for 1 year a rebate of up to $130,000. In sports this hour, the Blue Jays continue their four-game set with the Red Sox tonight. Dylan Cease gets the nod for Toronto. Jays picked up a win last night in the opener, but they remain 3.5 games back of a wild card spot. That's news and sports. Your forecast is coming up next.
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2: Clear through this evening, temperature dropping to around 15 before midnight tonight. That's because we're going to get some relief from the humidity finally. Overnight tonight, some clouds, low of around 12, mostly cloudy for tomorrow. Chance of showers in the afternoon, albeit a small chance, high of around 23, Humidex pushing it closer to 30. Right now in Alliston, it feels like 29, currently feels like 28 in Orangeville, and in Shelburne, it's 24, but the humidity makes it feel closer to 29. I'm Phil DeLand. 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
4: Good to have you along. 1-800-990-2448 to get a hold of us. It's a good stuff, great feeling story. I don't think we've ever done a good stuff story on a goose.
5: Yeah, that sounds like an untapped territory for
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5: Oh, boy.
4: We got a goose story coming up. Also, let's run down parents' innocent threats as, well, maybe you as a parent, you do to your kids, or maybe what your parents did to you.
5: Yeah, to get you to do stuff. 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
4: There's just one key?
5: That sounds like a really bad security
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5: plan.
4: Wow, yeah, that sounds awful. 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
6: Northbound on the 410, slow going 407 through Sandalwood Parkway. Highway 10 slow through Charleston Side Road and Caledon, as well as that stretch between 109 and Hockley Road passing through Orangeville. Northbound 400 slow right now through Highway 9. Also seeing some delays as you head into Shelburne near 124 and 89 because of road work.
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3: This is where we celebrate birds saving people.
4: Okay, I'm ready.
3: We call this the good stuff. So most heroes don't have feathers, but this one does. Meet Goosey, a four-month-old goose.
4: Oh, cute.
3: Yeah. So late Tuesday night, while the Gerber family was fast asleep, a fire sparked in one of their little barns. So most geese, for the most part, keep to themselves. They're not a very social bird.
4: Right.
3: But Goosey went on high alert, unleashing a series

0: because of one of their daughters, Elaine, fell in love with him during a Hug a Goose event.
1: Stop it. I need to go to one of those.
0: They got Goosey when Goosey was just a little
1: oh,
0: baby.
1: Oh, baby.
0: And she said, I loved him so much because he was so fuzzy, and he put his little head and his little bill on my arm.
1: Oh, no.
0: When I was cuddling him. You should see Goosey now, though. Goosey's big.
1: Big, I bet. Yeah.
0: Really, really big. They're actually thinking of maybe getting Goosey a friend. Yeah.
1: Good.
0: As, you know, kind of a reward, I guess.
1: Sure.
0: You know, all heroes don't have capes. And in this case, this hero has feathers.
1: Lots
0: of feathers. If you have some good stuff, let's celebrate it. You can contact us through our website.
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7: Mostly clear through this evening. Temperature falling off to around 15 by midnight tonight as the humidity lifts. Overnight tonight, we'll get some clouds and a low of 12. Mostly cloudy for tomorrow. There is the chance of showers in the afternoon, reaching a high near 23, feeling more like 30 with the humidity.

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1: If you just popped in, we're asking you about the innocent threats that every parent seems to have in their back pocket when they're trying to get their kids to do something.
2: Ooh, I do remember this one time. Okay, I'm sorry that I did this. It's not good, but I was grocery shopping with my mother. I took a mint
1: out
2: of one of the bulk bins.
1: Yeah.
2: It's a gateway.
1: Yeah, it is, isn't it?
2: And I told my sister, like, I was like, Kiki, look, I stole this mint. And my sister, of course,
1: she rolled on you.
2: Yeah. And my mom knew, because my mom's a retired teacher, or she was actively teaching at the time. One of her students was working at the till.
1: Oh, no.
2: And my mom went over, talked to her. I got called over on the intercom.
1: No.
2: For stealing, and had a one-on-one with this cashier and was told, like, you know what, lady, if you're not careful, I'm going to call the cops. So I got, like, hauled in by the grocery store.
1: How old were you?
2: And, I was young. I want to say I was, like, 4 or 5.
1: Okay.
2: Probably.
1: Wow. Wow. That should shake you.
2: And then, I was really afraid that the cops are going to come
1: police are
2: going to
1: show up.
2: Me.
1: I'm going to have a record. That's going to affect the way I can travel internationally.
2: Yeah, all these things are going
1: on. I'm 4.
2: Yeah.
1: These are things I've got to prep for.
2: I was so scared.
1: You know what? I'm not saying anything until I get a lawyer. Like, who is this kid? Lana, these little innocent threats you use on your kids.
3: We threaten with take your phone away.
1: Oh, that's a good one.
3: Right? They're a little older, so the phone is big.
1: Yeah. No, that's good. Or you disable the Wi-Fi on them.
3: There you go.
2: Oh,
1: Yeah, I can do that from my phone. I can kill the Wi-Fi in the house.
2: Oh, how dare you?
1: Yeah.
3: Oh, that's smart.
1: Isn't it, though?
3: Very smart.
1: Yeah. I'm not a fan with my wife when I do that.
2: Right. It affects everybody.
1: I'm trying to prove a point. She goes, okay.
2: Let me do something.
1: Yeah. She goes, but
3: right.
1: Everything's on Wi-Fi in this house, including our cable system. So you know what? Come on, dummy. Get it back going. I'm like, sorry.
3: That's right. Country 105
4: traffic. Northbound on the 410, slow going 407 through Sandalwood Parkway. Highway 10 slow through Charleston Side Road and Caledon, as well as that stretch between 109 and Hockley Road passing through Orangeville. Northbound 400 slow right now through Highway 9. Also seeing some delays as you head into Shelburne near 124 and 89 because of road work.
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1: If you just popped in, we're reminiscing about those innocent threats your parents used on you to get you to do stuff, and or you use on your kids to get them to do stuff. When our kids were littles, we go out for dinner. And if they were acting up, like kids usually do, my wife and I would go, okay, that's it. Listen, I'm just going to have to call over the chef. They're like, what? Like, if you're not going to eat everything on that plate, including your vegetables, I'll just call over the chef and then, no. No, do not, whatever you do, we do not want to bother the chef.
2: Okay, because he's working.
1: He's working. Do not bother the chef. Please, whatever you do, I'll eat anything.
2: That's such an interesting thing. Like, you didn't go for the cops or person that could come down on them. It was the chef.
1: It was the chef.
2: And your girls were...
1: They were so scared of the chef. And I don't know why.
2: I think they just didn't want to disrupt his workflow. And I think that's a beautiful thing. Listen, he's busy back
1: there. Where is he? Where is he? Have you seen him? Hey, Maggie, have you seen the chef? I haven't seen him. I've been watching, though. She's like,
2: oh, man.
1: I know, right? And it works.
2: Are your girls now afraid of chefs?
1: No, not at all.
2: Okay, it's not some deep-rooted fear that they developed.
1: And I don't know when it turned either.
2: Yeah.
1: I'm going to call the chef. Oh, well, I don't want to call over the co-owner, the restaurateur. Like, what? Dang it, this doesn't work anymore? Dad, I'm 17. Oh, fair.
2: Darn it.
1: You call over the chef. You mean Gary?
2: I know him. He's a friend of mine. I went to high school with him.
1: Short order cook? Yeah, I'm really scared of him. Okay. All right. Jesse, what about you? What do you all remember?
3: Or I remember something like being in a restaurant and not having a bank card or something and saying, oh, you're going to have to go in the kitchen and do dishes.
2: Yes, that is a really good one. That's right.
1: Yeah, I remember that.
2: You're going to have to work for your meal.
1: Work for your supper, Yeah, that is classic. That is classic. Now kids are too swift on that. I'm like, well, that doesn't even make sense. There's labor codes and...
2: I'm not old enough to work here. What are you talking about?
3: Like, I got a 10-year-old son, and he's not often wrong. So
1: right?
2: Too smart.
1: You got a little lawyer sitting beside you is what you got.
3: Yeah, exactly. Yeah. My boy, Gyro.
1: Oh, that's funny. All right, Jesse, have yourself a great day. We appreciate you.
3: Yeah, I appreciate you guys rock. Thank you.
1: All right, thanks. See ya.
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7: Clear through this evening, temperature dropping to around 15 before midnight tonight. That's because we're going to get some relief from the humidity finally. Overnight tonight, some clouds, low of around 12, mostly cloudy for tomorrow. Chance of showers in the afternoon, albeit a small chance, high of around 23. Humidex pushing it closer to 30.

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0: Good to have you along. 1-800-990-2448 if you're trying to get a hold of us. Easy trivia. Five questions on the board. It's you against Sasha's big, fat brain.
3: No, it's not that big. It's not that fat, but thank you.
0: But it is a brain.
3: It is a brain. We are here.
0: And we'll play against Alicia and Thompson.
3: Okay.
0: Coming up. Also, Sasha got ghosted by one of her neighbors.
3: I did. I invited him to a party, left a note, totally expected him to show up, and I have not heard from him since.
0: What should she do? 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

0: Today's Best Country, Country 105. Another round of easy trivia. We got five questions on the board, and we have, Alicia, you there?
1: Yes, I am.
0: Okay. Who's there with you?
1: My son, Thompson.
2: Thompson, hello.
0: Okay. Alicia, this is how we play easy trivia. We got five questions on the board. You against Sasha. Here's the thing. You have to use your name as your buzzer. So buzz in with your name if you know the answer to the question. And the first person that buzzes in will get the opportunity to answer. Now, if that answer is wrong, the other person will be able to steal. All right? All right. Easy trivia. Question number one. And by the way, the theme to Easy Trivia this time around is kind of pop culture general knowledge questions.
2: Okay.
0: All right?
2: It's broad.
0: It is broad.
2: Okay.
0: It is broad. Question number one. What major pop star performed at the halftime show of the Super Bowl in early 2026?
2: Sasha.
1: Alicia.
0: Alicia?
1: Yeah. Britney Spears.
0: No.
1: Bad Bunny.
2: I will steal and say Bad Bunny.
1: That's right.
0: Yeah, it was Bad Bunny. Kendrick Lamar, we also could have took that depending on where he popped in, right? So.
2: Okay.
0: Question number two, easy trivia. Which ocean is the largest and deepest on Earth?
2: Sasha. Oh, I would say the Pacific. Okay. I didn't know it was the deepest.
0: It is the deepest.
2: Okay. Nice. Yeah.
0: Okay. Okay.
2: Got it. Right.
0: Question number three, easy trivia. Alicia Thompson versus Sasha. Question number three. What social media platform faced widespread global news coverage due to a government debate over a potential ban?
2: Sasha?
0: Yes.
2: TikTok?
0: Okay. All right.
2: I love it.
0: Question number four. Easy trivia. Which billionaire's company SpaceX made headlines for catching...
1: Alicia.
0: Alicia.
1: Mr. B. Elon Musk. But Thompson says Mr. B. I'm going with Musk.
0: Yeah. No, it definitely was Elon Musk. Elon Musk.
2: Nice.
0: And just for some giggles right now, last question. Which South American country is the home to the majority of the Amazon rainforest?
1: Where is the Amazon? The jungle?
0: The jungle.
1: How about, what do you think? I think it's Costa Rica.
3: Costa Rica!
1: Oh, yeah, it's a big country, though.

0: perfectly every time. The annual summer sale is on now till Thursday at Sherwin-Williams, 65 4th Avenue in Orangeville.
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4: Mostly clear through this evening. Temperature falling off to around 15 by midnight tonight as the humidity lifts. Overnight tonight we'll get some clouds and a low of 12. Mostly cloudy for tomorrow. There is the chance of showers in the afternoon, reaching a high near 23, feeling more like 30 with the humidity.

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1: Interesting situation that Sasha got herself in with one of her neighbors ghosting her at her own party.
2: Yeah, I left a note on his vehicle. He's pretty close to me in the parkade. I didn't have his number, so I was like, hey, I'm having a party. My partner and I are hosting it. Would love to see you. Here's my number. Let me know if you can make it. And he never showed up. And I know he has a bit of a situationship and on and again, off again roommate.
1: Yeah.
2: And I don't know if he ever got the note. So I'm just unsure next time I see him, because we're very friendly with each other.
1: Mm-hmm. Maybe too friendly for the on again, off again roommate, if you know what
2: She's
1: I mean.
2: She's always been really nice to me, too, though.
1: I know, but you left a note on his windshield with your phone number.
2: But I said specifically on the note, my partner and I...
1: Maybe she doesn't know what partner means.
2: She thinks it's like my business partner.
1: Could be. Could be anything.
2: Okay. No, that's fair. I don't know if he ever got the note or if I should confront him in some sort of way.
1: Lana, what should we do here?
3: Let it go.
1: Yeah?
2: Okay, so if I see him in the hallway, I'm not bringing up like, hey, why didn't you come to my party? Why didn't you text me? Why didn't you let me know?
3: Something could have come up. That could be awkward.
2: Yeah. I'm okay with awkward situations, so I'll make it
3: awkward.
2: You like awkward?
3: It's okay. I don't like awkward, so...
1: I was suggesting that she walks up to the on-again, off-again roommate, if you know what I mean, and say, and just look her directly in the eyes, but is talking to the other neighbor, the dude, and saying, hey, it's weird. I left that note on your windshield.
3: I left a note.
1: Just wondering why you didn't show up or contact us.
2: It's almost like someone crumpled it up and threw it out.
1: Because somebody's so insecure. I don't know. What do you think?
3: I don't know. That's awkward. I hate conflict.
1: Yeah.
3: So
2: yeah.
3: I would leave it be.
1: Yeah.
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0: Today's Best Country, Country 105. Good to have you along. Listen, this is a very touchy situation that involves Sasha and the place that she lives and her neighbors.
1: Yeah. So I've been getting to know this one neighbor of mine. We see each other in the hallway a lot, in the parkade. We used to go to the same gym, and we would stop and chat quite a bit. Mm-hmm. I know where he lives. He knows where I live. And every time I would see him, too, we were kind of in the midst of figuring out our patio situation. Yeah. And I was like, hey, once we get this figured out, man, please come over to my house.
0: Please.
1: Let's have a couple drinks. Yeah. It'll be fun. And we did have a party. We're getting our patio done. We did have a party a couple weeks ago. Now, I know where this guy lives. I know what unit he's in, but I also know his vehicle. So
0: a lot of info you got on this dude.
1: I know everything.
0: Yeah.
1: So I decided to leave a little. I don't have his number, though, I guess is my point. I decided to leave a little note on his windshield saying, hey, my partner and I specifically made sure to say, like, my partner and I, it's not like I'm inviting him over for anything nefarious, right?
0: Yeah, yeah.
1: My partner and I are having a little party. Some neighbors are coming, some family, some friends, blah, blah, blah. Would love to see you. Mm-hmm. If you can make it or if you need any more details, here's my number, blah, blah, blah. And I left it on his windshield. Now, this was over the long weekend. And he didn't go anywhere. Like, I saw my note sat on his car. Like, my party came and went.
0: Uh-huh.
1: It just sat there.
0: Mm.
1: The other part of this is that he has a roommate that I think is an on-again, off-again girlfriend. Like, I think it's a very complicated situation there.
0: Gotcha.
1: And I noticed her getting out of the truck. Like, the note is gone now.
0: Got it.
1: Because the truck has been driven at some point in time. I noticed her getting out of the truck recently. Note is gone. So I'm thinking she might have thrown it out.
0: She feels threatened.
1: Well, like, because then I didn't hear from him. A, he didn't come to the party. B,
0: yeah, he didn't know.
1: Didn't get a follow-up text message. Nothing.
0: Yeah.
1: You don't think he knew at all?
0: I don't think he knew. I don't think he has no idea. Nance, I don't think he has any idea. What do you think should happen here?
2: It would have been nice for him to respond.
0: Yeah.
2: Say yes or no. But if he didn't, maybe you guys aren't as close as you thought.
0: Yeah, well, you go.
1: Well,
0: yeah, maybe.
1: I feel like this situationship that he's in, I think she threw out the note. That's what I think.
2: Or it flew off.
1: Mm.
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5: Clear through this evening, temperature dropping to around 15 before midnight tonight. That's because we're going to get some relief from the humidity finally. Overnight tonight, some clouds, low of around 12, mostly cloudy for tomorrow. Chance of showers in the afternoon, albeit a small chance, high of around 23. Humidex pushing it closer to 30.